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0: A very beautiful morning it is indeed. 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Good morning to you wherever where you are. 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How are you?
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0: Teddy Chichwana, I don't know up, Amara. By the grace of the Lord, we woke up. We made it to Sunday. Yeah, mola loring grazi ba gore ba banchi ba ba ba lobi le meloko le metswalle le ba ba leng khausi le bona. 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Ke ka fa re le encourage ang gore le communicate le rena on our different social media platforms le go di WhatsApp tsa rena WhatsApp number ya rena o ka no lahlela molaetsa go ba voice note on 0769140815 ke 0769140815 do interact with us, communicate with us. Yeah, o re botsa gore na bo sele byang go diragalang mo bophelong ba gago. Yeah, re kgone go itshwara yona tsela e ka moka mmo gore le ka ofela gomme Facebook, TikTok, Instagram, o ka re go tsa mola go Radio TF 103.8 FM. Yeah. Ke tsone. Ke le le re tshwaretseng mo show nkhoritse le gone re apeileng.
1: Yes, aw ra le bua. Peleng ga enga botse bathele tshore what they can expect on the show for today as the Sunday, beautiful beautiful Sunday. Nga ra tawe le bua monyetlo so sesonti. Eh ya wa ke le bo mo nya tla bona mo radio telephone 3.8 FM the station that listen to the people. Yeah, it's your host, your iconic voice, the Ngobeni Tloriso gona mo radio tel. Eh a pelenga di ya grata hore re nke re leboge the station manager, you know, sis.
0: Yeah,
1: for this opportunity, the privilege to be here, you know, yeah, here on weekend cruise. And also ke sa lebalem the technical team, you know. They are doing a very very good job, you know. We always re amoyembotse ha one mathata di gokaganyo ke gore re plarike tle le batheletse ba rena. So we send to them shout out and they must keep doing good job, you
0: yeah,
1: know.
0: Yeah, big up to them, eh?
1: Yes, tja tla le hono le di 2 tja kgodi ya 8 2026. Yeah, gona mo Radio Telephone 3.8 on the weekend cruise show. Ke re batheletse what they can expect for today. We will be having a topic review, you know. Yeah, gore re engage le batheletse ba rena gore go hone ntwa topic.
0: Yeah, re ba tsare topic.
1: Yeah. Yeah, yeah. Ye lo will be engaging gore tsare ke ne must mo ba leng gona. Ke nagana gore we should have been but since you want to talk about brainstorm about
0: that. Yeah, but brainstorm ba tsare buka le pen motho a gone go nagana tlhiele.
1: Eh, gore ba se go mona ba re botsa maka.
0: Yeah.
1: O ba nna re tlo ba botsa le nna tsa nna tlo ba botsa re ka se ba botse fela re nna tlo ba botsa
0: re tlo ba botsa gore go diragalang.
1: Diragalang.
0: Yeah, re bona bya.
1: Yeah, moving forward we'll be going to the mixed one. then you know, beautiful music here on the Weekend Cruise. So down we can run a show without the music. How
0: show without music?
1: It la khone ya.
0: Ai khone ge khone ge. Kur music drives everything. Yeah, e re tsholetsa mai, e tsholosa maikutlo. Eh ya re o wa re thabisha, wa re humotsa.
1: Kur o humana motheletjane jole e le hore maybe muri ayo ko fase. You know, so se sontiana mola a betha tja gona mola a re bom ka kosha. Kore o khumana sonta ya ino fetoga ino fetoga
0: iba ya maleba.
1: That's the power of music.
0: Yeah, that's the power of music, hey,
1: you know. So er tjola pele ka tja rena re tlo lebella the celebrity update. You know, here on Weekend Cruise we will update you ke pla ke bolela taba ya hore ha ona role mo Weekend Cruise tshe tja Weekend Cruise wa tsebe hore o dira gang le fase ka bopha
0: mugozi,
1: you know. Ka tja celebrity, if you are someone lo rongwa rata di celebrity, you follow the celebrities born, you are in the right place here on Radio Tap 103.8 FM. Gobane ke maphapha tsona re ja tsona ka botlalo re sa shiselo gona mooki Radio Tef. Eh, ha re tsela pele, you know, the music will be giving you the mix too, you know. Yeah, then moving forward we the update will go to Weekend Hour update, you know. Le se so ntira na mo Radio Tef le tshwere ngobeng tloriso ga bona ka mogomo. Then when we move forward again, we will give you a guest mix. Then ratloa ratloa ye kilona e botlhoka gore se sonte
0: ya
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1: 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So e se tshwere re Radio Tef ana mo Weekend Cruise a o tswa re ka boshu o tswa ka mogae o tla o tshwere jesi
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1: 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Today's motivation. 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
0: I want to recover to get motivated. 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Yeah. 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
1: Ke nnete. 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
0: Yeah.
1: As today e le sontaga. Rena le se se sontri gana mo the Weekend Cruise, you know.
0: Yes.
1: Re le tshwaretse tsa morena.
0: Yeah,
1: but worship and praise tips.
0: Yeah.
1: I just believe everyone needs this one. It's either you are old, elder, or you are young. 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
0: Bophelo bo bo tso tsebe gore o go bane. 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Yeah.
1: Aba, ke tsana jo ke di tshoreng the Weekend Cruise show. One of the most 103.8 FM. You know, yeah.
0: Yes, I really want to hear you. So I want to hear what you have to say. I want to hear you. Tabagolo ke gore, what do you love the most about yourself? 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molaetsa SMS voice note go WhatsApp number ya rena 0769140815 it is 0769140815 and o ka shumisha yona hashtag weekend cruise go ba hashtag the station that listens to the people or hashtag
1: radio
0: tab ya o re botse gore di sepela byang
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0: all right
1: I don't think urune mushima no sa mtsebe, especially if you will
0: be la ball, okay,
1: you know, yeah that man the reading, I don't know what inspired u tswa a surgery for his chin,
0: ooh,
1: you know. Yeah.
0: Ke mo ke kwa le gore banna ba dira di surgery.
1: That's what I want to focus on, like in the beginning ke putisha go jana, you see. So, when I told you maybe you are insecure with them, but then it was for the first time ke tla ba re monna o tlo dia surgery about maybe his body or what. Cuz that person he's playing for a big team in the world, you know, in the world, like
0: and ke sho gore jole ka di support members tsa di team tse we rena o gotsa re sa bone le ka phoso
1: re sa bone phoso,
0: so gore yena o itibeletse,
1: you know, and then this thing it doesn't erase from that person only, it erases from le batho ba don't ba support the criticism that we get, especially when we out there o kuma, we don't know re ba bile ba butsha putsweng mo di gokana go mo di WhatsApp, Facebook, ba butsha ba re, you know, what other people, especially these people we learning, like they are all over, like on the social media, yeah. Like board and everything, you don't know that thing it why like ga ga because of o khumana o sa gola re le bana re le ga ga ba phewa botse ba re hey awa wena o munzu wena ini, so that thing e o gola e gola lo wena, then lo wena o thoma se rate and everything, you know, so kore ntweki e araba le question ela, but then e araba opposite, so because of ang re re bolla ka ntwe
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1: you know,
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0: Oh, yeah, wait.
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0: yeah, Barry, it hurts the most when I'm dreaming. When I would hate you, you know? What hate you? You are still here on Radio Tef 103.8 FM. And we're giving you the best of the best music. You know, when we are talking about music, yeah, it's a song of Lady Zama, you know. Esh, this song, the message is deep, you know. Say something. Oh, it comes from Shemar.
1: Hey, it hurts me when I'm dreaming because I have bigger dreams, you know.
0: The dream,
1: yeah, the next, the upcoming, Mutsipe.
0: Yo, President Ramaphosa.
1: Yeah, the President Ramaphosa. Yeah, kiri chistilo kisela sa parlamente, kibusha. 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
0: Oh, nyaki amlo se sunti.
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0: Dwi, madali so vabala neti abor, it hurts. The most when I'm dreaming, because of when you're dreaming, you'll never know that like that dream will come true. But then they always say, I've been dreaming for about 30 years now. You know, why not? When?
1: But then
0: we on here Radio Tef 103.8 FM on the weekend cruise, we say to you, you know, I don't tsapela o modimo na go ka tsebe ke motho modimo ke na tsebang tshotlhe ba phela ba lla ba re re be le wa re tla re cooperate sa rena. 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
0: the God will make it happen and you know happy Sunday to everyone and good morning, we are still here on Weekend Cruise Show.
1: Yeah.
0: And then you can see the time is too long. And we are on the second hour of our show, Weekend Cruise Show. Right now, we'll be going to the what? You know, the update. We'll be giving you celebrity update. As long as the Weekend Cruise, our just know that like you'll be updated. And then, because not going to shortcut that. A full thing without corner, you know,
1: yeah.
0: Let's check out what we are doing the Weekend Cruise Radio Tap 103.8 FM. The station that listens to the people. How necessary we sit here to chat about what's going on. Radio Tap. Far away, makan. Let's do the juanga move. Awa, taming mukopani zanene. Awa, realo chariata misha. Sesundi. Lekaba le. Let's try to change a move and come with the celebrity update.
1: Come with celebrity update. Bari Modaz Asante 4, a bold evolution in South African house music. So, Grammy Award nominated and multi award winning producer, DJ and songwriter Moda, real name Bongani Mohosana, continues his creative evolution with the release of Asante 4, the fourth chapter in his acclaimed album series. Released under his independent label Asante Music, the 19-track project cements Moda's reputation as one of Africa's premier electronic music pioneers. Since departing from the legendary duo Black Motion in 2022, Moda has used the Asante series, named after his daughter, to document his personal and artistic growth. What began as a 10-track statement of independence with 2022's Asante has grown into a monumental body of work that redefines modern South African house music. Where earlier entries balanced tribal drum patterns and club-focused Afro-tech, Asante and Asante 2, before venturing into melodic textures in Asante 3, Asante 4 represents Moda at his most organic, solidifying his role as a leading producer in the global Afro house movement. The new album bridges the gap between deep house, driving Afro-tech, and live jazz instrumentation. The 19-track track list features an impressive lineup of collaborators and standout moment. Yeah, that is what I have for you, Rana Mukiro. Celebrity update. Babalela ka Moda. His real name is Bongani Mohosana. Yeah, unchicha track. Track yengwe. Yeah. But again, the 19-track project, meaning ba fela ancha. If fela jale koshe ya inchiteng nu, kia bofo. Kor kia bona ba divi akadi nomoro gore this one was this one. And about no, it features Afro pop and some bit of jazz. Yeah, akitibo rena we boni biangi uzo kanchite biangi, because he's even considered a producer. Kamushumaga so kia bona karawa. He's cooking. Ukukile.
0: Na ra jole pilar apelo wona re search am a beautiful music, you know. Yeah. The music are
1: arselo. Mutitla re so tsare jeng ka fawe.
0: Ka moki akere.
1: Yeah.
0: Eh yawa. Ka moki on the celebrity update, ke le tswa tsare from kasi to global stage. MFR Souls, Mr. Jazik and Toast unpack amapiano in SABC Duchi. Amapiano has gone from being the soundtrack of Kasi Groove to one of South Africa's biggest cultural exports. The genre has managed to top international charts, filled venues around the world, inspired dance trends across social media, and opened doors for a new generation of artists to perform on some of the world's biggest stages. While millions know the music, far fewer know the stories behind the people who helped build the movement. Those stories are now taking center stage, as SABC has announced, for the culture. I am. A 13-part documentary series premiering on Sunday, 2 August at 5:30 p.m. The document series is set to take viewers behind one of South Africa's most influential music movement through the voices of the artists, producers, dancers, and creatives who helped shape it. Viewers can expect appearances from Toss, Makhoza, Stazo, Reed, Seyfried Jr., Taras, Batista Black, Lou DJ, MFR Souls, Robot Boy, TBO, Mdu aka Trap, Tyler City and Mr. Jazzy, who each reflect on the journeys that helped turn Amapiano from a local sound into a global phenomenon. Moving forward, along the way, the documentary explores everything that has grown around the music, from dance and fusion to township culture, while also unpacking the challenges many artists

0: Team arrived. Yeah, and there you have it. That is a wrap from a celebrity update this morning on the weekend cruise, isn't it?
1: Yeah.
0: Check it on the screen. You can buy one like a canyon and worry.
1: Yeah.
0: We come from.
1: Kiki, I come all I mention about Jezik, Batista Black, you know, Robot Boy. Kita na Robot Boy.
0: Mr. Jezik.
1: I was Mr. Jezik. A tosu kolo wa wina which is key.
0: A hona le sabu ba ke a tse. Ke a tse ba ke
1: le tosu ke a motseba.
0: Eh na motho wa ga enga re ke mmotsa ga re tsi ba tosu RA wa motseba ke mmotsa ra wa o fedile ka nna lwe. Why o sa ntshotse be tosu sa tsebe nna?
1: Tosu yeah.
0: What? Le challenge.
1: Mino go rotswelela kae the culture ya Kwaito, the culture of their music le gore ne le bomang before fame and show ya bana re tla bona le gono ka the 2 August ka 5:30 kana mola go body SABC
0: ke gore I can't wait.
1: Yeah, Lina, I can't wait. I feel like yeah, Kenya go bona ngara to go tseba gore na to sutjwa kae gae.
0: Yeah. And then you know since the rest cherle ba la ka ka litlhelengwe. You know, ba phela ba bolela ba re. In every core most everywhere more one unsuccessful. There is always those behind scenes that like ke lo ngadi monate. You know.
1: Yeah.
0: So these things I think like Libona, they've been in the Jane when Mr. Jezik go to say like this amapiano thing. I felt like I believe, you know. They've been in the industry. So this thing, it was even the friendship, because of if you can remember there's a lot of them right now we can remember Mpura,
1: Kidakau,
0: RIP, you know. Yeah, they've been good in that they give us the beautiful music which is still going viral, you know, since 20. So right now this thing it'll connect Talibona. We need that connection with our artists because of
1: Lorana Rituta Chidin Chirubani batlo ba ba re bontsha gore be go se bonolo a go na motho ba buditseng gore no o tlo gona o ka feta mo bonolo di shortcut ya ke tsepedi be di le gona ke ka fa ba dira documentary because it's real. Whenever someone are u dira documentary it means whatever that is happening there it's something that is real ke ntle gore re dira gete so re tlo gona go bona ke tsepa re ka gona go bona a bringing ya 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
1: it's not ba re
0: lotse ba di bonanga kwa di ya tshosa you know so I feel like ba re keng the artist channel by name the mokey got that to just slow some more up even if motho maybe I want to go chosha either I just believe or I tam a disclose le pepa travel la my kutlo wa ga o gona lo fola go bolla
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1: re ratana
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1: a young man who was a security guard
0: he was disrespected because of his position of being a security guard at so at one of the biggest company in South Africa of cars you know so that man he was on yo ba

0: 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Then I feel more suspicious. Then the video ya
1: trend
0: ya trend da batho ba rawa is not with our own.
1: Isinka wa
0: they contributed about the amount of 30,000 for that guy.
1: Wow, that is beautiful.
0: Then from that, it's not that, I think that to 39, I think my challenge got right, but they correct me, you know. Then I just felt more man lo banyana mo 20, he got blessed with a car.
1: Wow.
0: If I have to say any, like a beautiful car, a sports car.
1: Wow, namile ya re la mosha gore mushumo mo lo mo important tswara batho ga botse
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0: acted on a lot of soapies like yo is an iconic soap
1: as a Jonas na
0: no as Jonas
1: ba go tla go rata Jonas
0: I was so this that guy nkila bola lentsweleng mo one of the interviews he has been, you know, so I will let her, you know, respect is very very important and rat afa emothala are, you know, first DJ can I run maybe if you want so this clip mo tla mo tla
1: go tsena I think ke ke nya ka go tswara gore na ke yo mofe o na le ditedi
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1: yeah
0: o khumana a security guard.
1: I know that one na ke
0: feel like
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1: kore re ma Afrika bura ka
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1: 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When speaking of the donation ene le go bolela ka mogore ratana go ka gona ka mo Afrika bura, there was this lady who once trended a few months back.
0: Okay.
1: Be ile taba tsa gore o wa trenda le mo di TikTok ke so gore lwana wa motseba ba re ke gopotso
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0: they will show up
1: as little as a 2 rand
0: yeah
1: they donated because ba le ka go ka mopholosha someone saying no chalete se mohlomong o ka dira so wa jole ke ntwa go mpontsha gore no le rato le mofuto batho ba re na re a tsebana batho
0: even myself says so you know but rather sometimes re dira lo re di from the lab nice chic go khumana a poster especially estig when a poster khumana most of them ukhumana motho ke ukhumana maybe a young person allar no one le bolotsi bo so is a chronic disease because of last time ngile ka cross a yengwe motho allar no I'm facing this situation. I'm a university student, but then I had to drop out because I have this chronic disease. Whereby this chronic disease, and then you can see where wapalelo is going medical, watu go spetlele, and then also, you can see where like life here is like I'm
1: going on my level.
0: Then I just you know, even that
1: because
0: one thing about it, number two, I agree with that one, you know why? Because of that one, I know why now, Kinelwen, on a lane number system to make a compona, what dear? One compliment that you also, you have a good heart. You know, because Banya Kerring, Kitori, Sisuntia Sokalamura, Kahona, Chalagarawa, Sisunti, Ashi, 100 rand, Kawa went to 20 million. Eh, you know, which is something wrong. Yana, it's close. That's why I'm
1: going to Shaba to a sort of Jalasanchere. Reconnected the picker, I don't know what to see. Do it from your heart, to share about and a local pulling material to go more to give more to go to
0: you.
1: Yeah, I look like on now. Safeta would say, Naganamu Kirulena or la weekend cruise. Oh, tell it just on a city. She saw tell it which is Radio TF 103.8 FM. Yeah, topic review. Yarina yalo honone iri. So please do communicate with us. Get, in touch with us on TikTok and Facebook, le rena kwa go Instagram on Radio TF 103.8 FM, or romele molaetsa voice note to SMS on 0769140815, ke 0769140815. 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
0: yeah one need to fit away and then ba se ke ba le bala gore ba gore ngwalele hashtag Radio TF hashtag the weekend cruise and lastly, hashtag this station that listen to the people. We are still here, you know, and in the second hour of our show, you know, we give you the best of the best music. Our Wesley Nalso is on Tironamo, your iconic voice. Yeah, yeah, you can hear the background. Our Wesley Tokalevo, Tsikoro Tsarikenji, Kenya Korole Karadukubo, Ora Raima, Tokoro, Ubina, you know,
1: Kanyo,
0: Kratodia, it's on TikTok, Kumana,
1: Koko, Shamara, Kasia, Melele, Fela, Uno, Chikina, Melina.
0: Father
1: Tech, Anali, Mercy, and MBZZ rather, but you are the one.
0: You are the one. You hear it until I'm saying to you. Now say something.

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1: You know, and South Africans, you know, are very good with the made up words. 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
4: Mr. Chancellor, I have the honor to present the following graduates whose names appear in the program and have complied with the requirements of the degree, Bachelor of Education Honors in Adult and Community Education and Training.
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0: Hello, listener. I am here to tell you that you and I make the best combination. 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
1: You know, and South Africans, you know, are very good with the made up words. Budanko, Bomachangura. 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

0: music. I'm saying to you, happy, happy, happy Sunday. You know what they say Sunday are for lovers. Now get more to guy. I'm about to come on to let you tell you at the weekend cruise. Listen, try it was so holy. In a country, you know, you are partner. And I get more like a little bit of the China. Current show to the iconic voice of Gloria.
1: Yeah, yeah.
0: Hey, I wasn't your grandmother.
1: No, Yaukushi, Sanagana, Udutile. Literally, so my lord, tell you the iconic voice.
0: Yeah. I'm telling you, so you want to tell this iconic voice when I but Robo, no, well, and it is so. But I talk a lot about it, you know, no Sunday course, no wife, no Sunday course. So, do you know that thing?
1: Yeah, I can't wait to tell you.
0: You know, Ohumanabar, no wife, no Sunday course.
1: Yeah.
0: But then we know very well, or handily, what they say that thing of by which I'm going to trick. Ukipiti, Zagatori,
1: pattern set,
0: you know, in English.
1: Yeah.
0: Yeah, what did you pattern set? So, why now we live in it? Because of, especially when they prefer a fight than marriage.
1: Why?
0: Because I think Baba no kabar like but what issue one matata. But I wanna just fast pita without commitment and everything, you know. So if let's say kidnapped and such come no banga pechi Sunday cause a Sunday cause of is not a wife.
1: What's the Sunday cause? Mara eish what's again?
0: Hey, kiss Sunday cause.
1: You wait nobody yo.
0: You're live with Radio Tapano 3.8 FM, the station that listen to the people. Yeah. As you can see the time, we'll be going to the third hour of our show. We've been here from 2 o'clock. You know, we are running it until 6 o'clock. Yeah, on our Radio Tap, this is our Telejava. True. If you just welcome. If you've been with us, you know where we are. Every Saturday and Sunday from 2 o'clock until 6. But then even us, we really appreciate you. It's a privilege to be here. Also, update and everything. You know,
1: yeah.
0: It's always a blessful to be here with Vatileji. No blea ringage, I never scalabala in Yelarena, Honamo WhatsApp Yarena 076 014 0815 on Facebook, Instagram, and TikTok. 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You know how necessary. Re, also give a chapa or Obelena, Kiore, Romela, a message. You can send the message about our topic review.
1: Yeah.
0: You can send the message about the update that we give. That we give just to share your opinion or whenever you wanna join or anything. You know. Yeah. And also, you can just tell us or how do you rate us? You know.
1: Yeah.
0: How do you feel the show? Is it going the way you want it? You know. Yeah.
1: So, is it giving
0: enough? Yeah.
1: Na from the bottom of my heart. Ain't no way that Weekend Cruise is not giving. Man, now we are giving cruising. And we are cruising.
0: We always cruising.
1: We are cooking. Yeah.
0: As you can see, the time right now is 4 o'clock. You know, and right now is the time of the weekend. Our update. You know, we always give you the update here on the Weekend Cruise Show on Radio Tefon 3.8 FM, the station that listen to the people. So let's go to the Weekend Hour update.
1: On the Weekend Hour update, the firstborn Berin Asanda Samandana drops debut memoir, Strong is a Lonely Place. Some books entertain and others make you stop and reflect. Strong is a Lonely Place, the debut memoir by South African author Asanda Samandana, does exactly that. It tells a story that many people know all too well but rarely speak about. The emotional weight carried by those who are always expected to be a strong one. to be the strong one, rather. At the heart of the book is Samandana's own experience as a first-born daughter who grew up faster than she should have. Through honest storytelling, she explores what happens when children are forced to become caregivers before they have learned how to care for themselves. It is a story of responsibility, sacrifice, and the quiet loneliness that often come with being the family anchor. Before I had learned how to fully carry my own life, I was already carrying the lives of others. One day, you are a child. The next day, you are the one everybody depends on, she said. That quote captures the heart of the memoir. Rather than presenting strength as something glamorous, Samandana shows that resilience often comes with unseen costs. Yo.
0: Hey.
1: Yeah.
0: Yeah.
1: Weekend hour update ja mathomo.
0: Hey.
1: Babulela ka taba ya gore gona le ke kore ke buka. I guess. 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
0: I need that book so soon.
1: Instead of gore abe ngwana o feletse a tlhokomela le bana ba gabo mola yena sa tlhwa gona go itlhokomela.
0: I think majority of us we are especially like firstborns, you know, because this is hard to digest, because firstborns, they are the one who break the curse,
1: yeah,
0: the generational curse and everything, you know. So this one is very, very hard because of this. You are still studying, direction, so and then your siblings are suffering, maybe back there to home and everything.
1: Yeah.
0: So children, maybe from the funding, everything. Then it becomes a thing alluring
1: why melee.
0: You know, you have to grow up fast. And then one thing about this situation, sometimes I don't know, Sisunti, but then we can't blame parents for that.
1: Okay.
0: Because some of this situation, ukhumana elogore bargain, mtswadi evanwanowe balichiwana. E ba jwawe, then obviously let's say ke bana ba bahlano. A single mother, then the mother said maybe are she alfasi. Then obviously the elders should do what?
1: And then
0: certainly suggest you human elong wanawanyan, human adral lojelo ring,
1: did you let the ling,
0: Maragi, the chase lori like as on loudy dear, Maragi, like as on loudy dear. I like out of my arba leva trouble, whole area specific. I like out of the day, I brought out fully. That time was under the age of 18. It doesn't matter how old are you, but then you're still young. But then, because Ukumana, one of the last born Ukumana, I will say, I pay you not to get all. One, I do me, I do me, I will get happy. It's real out there. It's so sad out there.
1: Yeah. It's so sad. Toko. And ngarata gore, you know, shout out to Samandana for giving us such a strong memoir.
0: Because I believe for most of the people, they relate. And being for real, logic is what they encourage. And such things, it gives that thing, I'm not the first, and then I will not be the last. And I'll conquer this one. But then you're just saying, to those who are going through such things, they just have to be strong. If there is a help, they must just seek help somewhere. Maybe, you know, social media plus right now, we can just, social media has power and everything. Just share your story. You'll never know, and everything. But then one thing for sure, just make sure that, like, you just keep yourself safe. Because of that, some people, they take advantages of such stories. Because of, I posted that story and everything. A grown guy, I want an opportunity, then I'm abused based on regular
1: usual. You know, reading this thing, it's so sad.
0: Too much,
1: it's so sad. Robani, eish, Roba first born child, it's not easy.
0: It's not easy.
1: Because, Lorona, keep in mind, Rore, even if it's not about the family situations, if as a first born child, I lead by example. So, where do you want to
0: learn?
1: Ah, Nambilao. Leader, you let the lane, Kimuga, let me slap you and kill up an hour. Did you home with the Sipilavian?
0: Do home get you on a bad kidding?
1: Dink. Disappear, Dilly, Mutra, Matana, Rona Leon, where you are ringing, Abushania, and the
0: Dinku, Edith Amaya. I don't know. I

0: El Volvo Durango receives 230,000 in fan support following stroke recovery. Following the release of El Volvo Durango is deeply personal story about surviving a life-changing stroke in 2022. Fans have rallied behind him through a public fundraising initiative organized by Yenziwe Qiniso Dimande. 237,701 has been raised for the Kwaito star. El Volvo real name Thokozani Ndlovu got kindled about collapsing on stage. His weeks in ICU, the financial and emotional challenges he faced during his recovery, his mistakes, lessons, and how he now hopes to use his journey to inspire others through resilience, faith, and second chances. His interview touched many listeners and fans of the musician, who then in turn opened their wallets and donated to the musician. Yeah, that's what I have for you, Bathelete and Sesonti. Eh, awa ke tsona tse di update se sonthe.
1: Yeah, ke taba yela ye ne re bolela ka yona Elia on ya go bolela ka gore gabotse mo South Africa re swarane. 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
0: a collapse
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0: Our shout out to Zanzi for the support, you know, and then I'm sure wherever he is, El Volvo Durango, rolling now. And then this thing just shows to say, we still need you, bruh.
1: Yeah.
0: Come back stronger. We still need you. So take this one, come horka khona, give me borka khona, which is a very, very good thing, you know. So these are your weekend hour update right here on Weekend Cruise on Radio TF 103.8 FM, the station that listen to the people. Raona sesing we awa kirina kwela isagim 4:13 na moki Radio TF ke sane le sesonti. Your host, your vibe, you know who keeps it glowing, going and keeping it strong. Ah, ke se buri ke bolela tsimara e ya ho ka ezama.

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0: chocolate ui yabona chocolate yawo ekhaya abathumele nje chocolate kamuntle kamwa yawo you are back at Radio Top 103.8 FM, the station that listen to the people you know. Yawo you are still here on Weekend Cruise, and is the third hour of our show, and we are still cruising, and we will be cruising it until 6 o'clock, and you can hear the background music. Yeah, it's Manuel's Ari Uwe and Brown, you know. So this is on Dilika.
1: Yeah, celebrate the brown skin girls. To worship and praise the Lord. So since Chiching Lalokono is a beautiful Sunday, we decided that we should give you the tipsy jagore. Na o ka worship a byang wa praise modimo byang go bana re lemoga gore batho ba bantši o go tsonya ka o ka modumisha modimo kwa dikrekeng ba fela ba re no rorisha morena e fela o tsebe gore na wena o ka mororisha byang khululeka relax le gone le re go fa di tips yeah tsa gore na how do you praise the Lord. 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Ukano.
0: You see, yeah, that could we connect spiritually, yeah, and everything. Yeah, yeah. So, yeah, but television salagana mo radio tap 103.8 FM. Tshelo honor no re ka ile Sunday, ko re ile Sunday ye botra no awa. Ile tshela morena. Ngo re no bolelang ka worship and praise the Lord. Go bane ntle le modimo re tla ba ba ma.
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1: yeah
0: everything is impossible
1: yeah
0: nothing is everything is possible.
1: It's possible. Nothing is impossible. Yeah.
0: Well, because the hope you can be there and everything as long you still ka khona o hema ka khona o tshola pele. 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
1: 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Point number 3 is meditate on scripture. Reflect on verses that exalt his greatness and let them shape your heart. 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
1: Yo, what's a baby link as napeka ke tseba ka yona tsela yeo.
0: Just give me one.
1: E fela a ke tseba gore ke verse mang ka e fela when the time is right. Ga ke phela ke le mokino mokino metla ga ke le mokino phela ke re when the time is right I the Lord shall make it happen.
0: It's Isaiah 60 verse 22.
1: I love that one. Isaiah
0: 60 verse 22.
1: Oh, I love that one.
0: Yeah,
1: 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That's a beautiful one.
0: Korea you for sha matswala.
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1: Yeah.
0: You know, and le ba challenge ke tsapa gore like they know gore you know I just believe like the verse sometimes. Gore the verse now ya ka nna di ka mogomong a ke tse rong go tshana seso. Ke tsa re ke di ka mogomong ke ra jwang. The verse ke na gana gore each and every verse anjuleng ka bala verse so gore ka bala verse anjule. Ke go botsa nnete maybe 50% ba challenge ba ka taba that verse e bolla kana at this moment.
1: Yeah. Ndi ka mogho di abulela. We will never get to figure out everything at once ka the Bible because o gotsa le nna motho a thoma abulela kere ke tsheleditse maybe podcast go ba eng. Ke no kwa muruti a rera mo labulela taba yengwe. 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
0: You know.
1: Ke sa tsebele gore biang.
0: Eh.
1: Yeah, ino ba ka mpho.
0: Oh, I want to fit you so yeah, we are still here at Radio Tefo 103.8 FM, the station that listen to the people, you know. Yeah, today we are just giving you worship and praise the Lord tips here on Radio Tefo guys till Sunday. You know, ring gore bolela ka modimo. It's very very kore rino bolela ka modimo giving kore rina. Yeah, it's always blessing gore go tsoe le sonta o bolelwe ka modimo gore ya re no praise this Lord, you know.
1: Yeah,
0: he's been good to us no matter what and everything. So yeah here tshola pele ka taba tsa rena re gatela legato le lengwe ba re serve others joyfully. Acts of kindness and service are living praises that honor him, you know.
1: Yeah,
0: di bolela jwa o se student.
1: Yeah, re serve others joyfully. 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
0: Mo
1: 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That's a part of helping.
0: What's about
1: mentor the student?
0: Ke ne le tla batho ba marata bo le lentsule ke ke tsebe. 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I like or when I'm not feeling free, you know, exposing tongue or woman. To that extent, I don't know. If I'm not mature, hey, at least the can nobody peace my mind. Do you know those things? Or I can sort of shall or
1: yeah, and I don't know what I'm saying. That's not good. That's not healthy.
0: Especially to the
1: that's being toxic. Yeah. That's being toxic to yourself. Yeah. As much as you can, if you are a person who is a person who is a person who is a person who is a person who is a person who is a person who is a person who is a person who is a person who give him your burdens. Don't carry your burdens. Merolo ya gago ka boena. Modimo gona, motlogele a rwala merolo ya gago bane ke yana tsebang tsela ye o sepelago. So yeah.
0: Ga hona nne tsa fetse se sunti. Ke gore ba phela ba bolela ba re tipe pele ka re go jotlhe.
1: Yeah. Company ba re selfish.
0: Yeah, yeah. Ke rata re ke ni motho. O sa ntse mme pele kwe.
1: Yeah.
0: A ke e ya wa.
1: Jale a re lebeletse number 5 iri worship with instruments. Play music, whether guitar, piano or drums to glorify his name, which is what we normally do kana mo ke go Radio Tafan 103.8 FM, the station that listens to the people who weekend cruise le gona go lenane o le lala sefapanong ke a tsapa gore re no phela re le fa dikosha tsa kireke tse dintsi. Yeah, but play music ga o thedite gana mo o ka no raloka kosha goba katara goba piano goba meropa, which is drums, to glorify his name. Yeah, kore o mo dumisa through dikosha.
0: Ga o na nnete wa feta sesente gobane e setse re lebelela yeke ke gore modimo re modumisa gape ka tsela tsa go fapana akere just ke gore ba boletse nnete ba re you know a ke tsebe kere ke e jua mara you know, God is good all the time. 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And usually, you can just hear a piano or a guitar, and yeah, you just connect with, you know, yeah, hope like reking, hope like who you are. 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
1: Yeah, can need ya kwa gala.
0: Yeah. I was so much to akaya khana tsana. 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
0: Ha e khone ro ka bolela ka re re ko groove
1: nga tsa seso. Yeah, ha iphayela ya ka yela di le fasinya. Yeah,
0: ke nnete wa radio le bogela tshewe. Ya wa re tshola pele ba tele jona mo radio 103.8 FM, the station that listen to the people. Ga hone se seng city she say sa tele tsa batho so na le city sa radio 12. Yeah, we are still on the tips and we still say to you, good morning, Arzu. It's a beautiful Sunday. Yeah, our Salaman Moki Radio Tef can listen soon. Tea, our Langay, Florizuango, Vini, Rano Moon. Yeah, the iconic voice, you know. Yeah, Erjala Pedra Ratu Abare. Live with obedience, following his word in your choices is one of the highest form of praise.
1: Yeah, following his word, Tabatako by Billing. In your choices is one of the highest forms of praise. Yeah. Do not kill.
0: I can't do it. I've been doing that, you know, for a reason.
1: Which is one thing that I do. I practice all the time. Le ga ba ka nkwatisa ke kwata ka le ba ga nyana mara fela ka o ka tsolong kole ke rugile mma go ba papa ka le tsapa go ba ke ba shupile ka menwana ga ke bolela le bona ke ba hlompha kudu
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1: akere Yeah. Number 7 it testify his goodness. Share your story of how God has worked in your life to encourage others. This one is what I do almost every day.
0: Yes, I've witnessed that. But then ke na rata gore ba season 2 nka o share le ba tlhileji maybe one good one e loreng kile wa re ke mmone modimo.
1: Yo
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1: season 2. 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That's the thing.
0: Etinyana gore maybe we were at your weakest, you know. 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
1: 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that
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0: Yeah, those families mo loreng like a day I fit is about a pill. Do you know those feelings?
1: Yeah.
0: Which is a good thing.
1: Which is a great thing.
0: Yeah, because of, I think, even Levan, they become those things like, they make sure, maybe if 1 o'clock each and every time they pray. Unless you maybe busy, maybe they pray together. Whereby, they train one or other.
1: Ke rata le batswadi ba gore pele ngwana ija ba re
0: rapela.
1: Yeah, that's a very good one.
0: Le boga dijo tse.
1: E no gotsa bana bona ba no rapela le nna ke go tsebi ale ke no bo mongwa no rapela mara ke sa kusuru di ala. Really, God bless our food before we eat.
0: Amen. You know, it's a beautiful thing to know such prayers. So there you have it, ladies and gentlemen. Be sure you follow the steps carefully to arrive at your destination safely. Trust me. This opportunity is correct. Everyone will want to.
1: France, your host for the vibes, keeping it glowing and flowing until the hour 6. And of course, Agitri Kinaliana Clarissa, your iconic voice.
0: We'll be heading to our final hour of our show, whereby the destination is 6 o'clock, and you are still here at Radio Tefano 3.8 FM, and this is your iconic voice, Floriso Wangubini, and I'm still with Sesiso Ntisontaka, Muridiwa, Franz Le Francine. Yeah. So right now I'll be giving you the song of Master KG, Bardi Buyaka Limpopo, how no conquer you young or na, yeah, future Zanda Zakuza. Yeah, but it's a stunt.
1: Limpopo South Africa. Limpopo South Africa, you're in a cofella. Limpopo now, and out of Kai, Rosa to come up for Lukwani, come with Zanini, come with Shiro, Casavayan,
0: And as you know, right now, we'll give you the best of the best songs. And it's Sunday. I want to come home. One of the best songs in South Africa.
1: Yeah.
0: I enjoy it.

0: 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The Weekend Cruise, every Saturday and Sunday from 2 a.m. to 6 a.m. on Radio Tev, 103.8 FM, the station that listens to the people.
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1: 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Budanko, Bomachangura. We just come up with these words.
0: We are information.
2: Those using their mobile phones for work have been urged to take extreme caution as important company information could easily be stolen from a device.
0: We are education. 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

0: mošwa e le motho wa mosadi a re wa tseba go botlhoko bjang go ba ka gare ga kamano wa kgwetse e le gore motho o ratanang le ena go ya social media ya gage o postile motho wa gage wa maloba x ya gage o ipostile ko social media e fela o kana go bja wena current.
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1: You know, and South Africans, you know, are very good with the made up words. Budanko, Bomachangura. We just come up with these words.
0: We are information.
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0: Oh man, what a beautiful melodies. 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Kore, I can say, man, it gives that vibe of kore. Yeah, relaxing, you know, it's hard to chow, mola, we chela chow, kore, we get lead, you know, those chillers. Because, yeah, even Sunday, you can chill, be at home, just relax, to reset. Yeah, you're still here at Radio Tough 103.8 FM, the station that listens to the people, and it's through your boy, the iconic voice, Ngoven Tori. So, yeah, you know, I get a mic a little, yeah, on here, on. We can cruise. Eh, kisa tsa ke sa le re se se sunt. 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
0: Oh no.
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1: Ya. 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
0: 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A whole week. 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
1: Yeah.
0: Mm.
1: Eish, what I'll be like, so that's what's said. Yeah, you can show me Kubani. Rababana fella
0: Rabedi,
1: Nabila Mugara Becarsal. 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
0: Even
1: on a little with a long mutu Akadira.
0: Yeah. It's a part of Jajil Hono, even the Estuber Valaga Mujimukura Zorkin. It's a beautiful Sunday.
1: Yeah.
0: And then before Kabalaka in Chigore, let's just wish like a happy day to those who. And then, a special shout out. I'm just saying,
1: I'm just saying,
0: Yeah.
1: No, I'm actually very much happy. Or ke kgwedi ya ka ya matswalo ke le tsile le goreng ke kgwedi le goreng a wana ke tle mo lefase ka yone.
0: 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It's my birthday month, you know, and then I will be hosting a big birthday, so
1: yeah.
0: You just have to really prepare the outfit, re tla para orange le purple.
1: No be na step. Yeah, no, na for birthday ya ka ke nka thabela gore batheletse na ba bolele le rena ba re botse gore na re tsakala ka kae ka
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1: 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And then WhatsApp number ya rena ke 0769140815 o seke wa lebala go ikgokagantsha le rena o re botsa gore na ke eng se o se rata go kudu ka wena le gona o re botsa gore wena o theletse o le mo kae biang neng le mang godimo ga fao ka no shumisa hashtag the station that listens to the people hashtag weekend cruise goba hashtag
0: Radio trip. Yeah. And right now is that time, you know, 5:30, and we'll be heading to our weather update. You know, we don't see much of my mom was already enjoying. And then we're talking about sitting down. We're talking about how we're talking about the difference between the rich and the poor. You know. So let's talk about the way we're going to be enjoying. Without wasting of time, let's just go to weather update, you know, yeah.
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1: And this is your weather update for this morning. Mankweng, it is 23 degrees and a low of 2 degrees. Expect some hazy sunshine there. Polokwane with a high of 23 degrees and a low of 2 degrees. It's going to be hazy that side. And Seshego with a high of 23 degrees and a low of 2 degrees. Expect some hazy sunshine as well. Mokopane, a high of 24 degrees and a low of 5 degrees. Expect some hazy sun right there. Sebayeng with a high of 23 degrees and a low of 2 degrees. hazy sunshine. Zanini with a high of 27 degrees and a low of 8 degrees. Expect some plenty of sunshine. Leboa Khomu with a high of 23 degrees and a low of 3 degrees. Expect some hazy sun as well. And that is all from me, Sondi. Thank you.
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0: 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Kurbo, we save everything that you can think of.
1: We don't gatekeep.
0: You know.
1: Yeah. Stitches out telechabat.
0: And we're proud, kasi.
1: We're proud. And it is kalibala telechabat. No, we also entertain, inform, and educate at the same time. So thank you for staying with us. 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
0: 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With God. So are they doing that to tell you one but I really now to be revealed, you know?
1: Yeah,
0: and you're still here at Radio Tef 103.8 FM, you know, even Mashava are the treble. So you can hear the background. I'm saying to you, enjoy the music. Yay!

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0: 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We'll be giving you the motivation of the day. Sunday motivation says so nti. I can do all things through Christ who strengthened me. Philippians 4:13. Hallelujah.
1: Amen.
0: Angela Belebar, this verse is a powerful reminder that your confidence in daily life doesn't have to come from your own abilities alone, but from the strength that Christ provides. When challenges feel overwhelming, when tasks seem too heavy, or when doubts creep in, you can step forward boldly, knowing that God is power. Is working through you. Confidence here is not arrogance, it's trust, it's the assurance that even in weakness, His presence makes you capable of more than you can imagine. Carry this verse into your day as a source of courage. Letting it fuel your studies, work, and relationships. And reminder that every step you take is supported by divine strength. Yena modimo lo re pla re marapela kana go tshetsa matjaji ke gore a wa sesonti le tla jwang verse gore
1: ina le matla ina le matla
0: ke re ba theleji ba che this verse ba ska ja fo ba matla fela o tshwelela even during the week
1: yes
0: e ba care ba le bolela sesonti
1: kere ke gatla ke phatiela ba reng modimo gona go fa confidence
0: ke nete ke nete
1: ya ba re Iri, you can step forward boldly, knowing that God's power is working through you.
0: Good
1: confidence good here is not arrogance, it's trust. But on our confidence, arrogant, king, get trust in him.
0: I want to know if it's 20. Hey, I want to get a third game. 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still here on the weekend cruise ya bona we still vibing we still giving you the word of Lord you know ga ne bjale ke le fe kore ya a ke tsebore ke koša ya para ba rata o eletša ga matlhoko mare nna a 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
0: 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We say to you our happy Sunday, enjoy the beautiful music here on Radio Telephone 3.8 FM. Yeah, enjoy.

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0: Yeah, barang kayaka, you know we are still here at Radio Tech on 3.8 FM, the station that listens to the people. Yeah, it's a song of Dumi Mokokstar, featured Dr. Winnie Mashaba. What a song. Yes, isn't it?
1: Yeah, Barangayakai, Rex Romrana Jesu. You know, it's a very interesting question.
0: You know, Matata Kutama Kuchara or Marapel.
1: Yeah, almost a possible fellow.
0: Regardless of Matata Kamagol Kakang or Udiragala, you know, eh.
1: Yeah, no, ke a tsepa gore bathelete ba rena ba ithabetse e bile ge ke lebella se jupa nako ke yona nako ile ya gore tshwanetse re tswe re gate re gatoga.
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1: 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Do please continue communicating with us on our different social media platforms. Gana kua go WhatsApp, le go TikTok, Facebook. Our WhatsApp number is 0769140815. Ke 0769140815. Gomme go Facebook, it's Radio TEF 103.8 FM. Yeah, ke sa se sentusana le yena. 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
1: mosha
0: thank you.

0: By virtue of the authority vested in me, I confer the postgraduate degrees.
1: Mr. Chancellor, I have the honor to present the following graduates whose names appear in the program and have complied with the requirements of the degree Bachelor of Education Honours in Adult and Community Education and Training.
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2: And these are your top stories for this hour. IEC makes final appeal for voter registration ahead of local government elections. And Makamu takes over as acting Limpopo Premier. Thank you, listeners, and good morning. The Electoral Commission is making a final appeal to all eligible South Africans to register to vote ahead of the November local government elections. Nearly 24,000 voting stations across the country are open until 5 p.m. today, giving citizens one last opportunity to register or update their voting details. More than 3 million registrations were recorded during the first voter registration weekend in June. IEC Chief Executive Officer S.Y. Mamabolo has stressed that there will be no further chance to register after this weekend and has urged those who have not yet registered to do so either at their designated voting stations or through the IEC's online registration portal. S.Y. Mamabolo has more.
3: The Commission welcomes the encouraging turnout of South Africans who have visited registration stations this morning. We are equally encouraged by the continued uptake of the online voter registration portal. While online voter registration continues, the users may experience delayed responses owing to volume on the free data facility. Voters using.
2: Meanwhile, President Cyril Ramaphosa has called on young South Africans to register and vote ahead of the 4 November local government elections, saying their participation is vital in shaping the country's future. He says young people have a direct stake in the quality of municipal services, including water, electricity, sanitation, and road infrastructure, and should use their democratic right to hold local leaders accountable. President Cyril Ramaphosa elaborates.
4: We've always said that there are many challenges that we have to address at all levels of government, but more particularly at local government level, because local government is the closest government structure to the people. The people want to see and have a sense that their councillors are working for them, they are serving them, and they want corruption to be rooted out. And as we now go towards choosing our councillors, we are going to be very careful to choose people who will show dedication, who will show integrity and honesty to be able to serve our people.
2: More than 10 million applications for the Social Relief Distress SRD grant were rejected during the 2025-2026 financial year, mainly because applicants exceed their income threshold, receiving other forms of financial support or failed verification checks. Out of more than 18 million applications received, about 7.8 million were approved, accounting for 43.5% of all submissions. Government says the high number of unsuccessful applications reflects the continued demand for temporary financial assistance rather than the restricted access to the grant. Applicants whose applications were declined have 90 days to appeal through the Independent Tribunal for Social Assistance Appeals. And lastly, MEC for Cooperative Governance, Human Settlement and Traditional Affairs, Basikopo Makamu, has been sworn in as acting Premier of Limpopo from yesterday until next Friday, while Premier Dr. Phophira Matuba is on an official work visit to China. Ramatuba is part of a ministerial electricity and energy investment mission aimed at attracting investment in energy infrastructure and strengthening cooperation between South Africa and China. The Limpopo provincial government says the visit is expected to support economic growth, job creation and energy security in the province. Ndave Ramakuela, provincial government spokesperson, has more.
5: The MEC for Cooperative Governance, Human Settlements and Traditional Affairs, Mr. Basikopo Makamu, has been appointed acting Limpopo Premier from the 1st to the 7th of August, whilst Premier Dr. Phophi Ramatuba is away on an official visit to China, where she will participate in the energy and electricity conference from the 1st until the 7th of August.
2: Now, recapping on your top stories for this hour, IEC makes final appeal for voter registration ahead of local government elections. That is all for this hour. Catch your next bulletins at 9 o'clock. 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

0: 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So Pastor Joseph, honorable aha ya no biela ba kwa la biela, we just want to say good morning to you, and we just want to say we thank God for his grace and his faithfulness as we continue with our morning program. And again, Pastor, it is my great honor and privilege to welcome you, the servant of God, to come and change our lives. Please join us warmly, and then we pray that God will anoint you afresh, and you will anoint each and every heart while you minister the word, because we know it is the working of the Holy Spirit. So, Pastor Joseph, welcome to the program. May the Lord bless you abundantly.
1: Yeah, God bless you. Our listeners, you are very much blessed this wonderful morning by the special grace of God upon our blessed radio station, the TEF. You never regret to be here. 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So, Mega X, you are so much blessed to be part of this program. Wherever you are getting the sound of my voice, it can be now, maybe as I'm talking to you, are working, you are moving, you are going to the church, maybe already at church. That's really a blessing to have you on this platform by the special grace of the living God. Allow me to pray with you wherever you are getting the sound of my voice. Allow me to pray with you, because this is a new month that the Lord has given to us. And this new month, there shall be new things in the name of Jesus. Remember, this is a month of August that the Lord has given to us by his own mercies, that we shall be glad in it. I know the enemy might try to do one or two things to discourage you, but what I know, the Spirit of the living God is going to work upon your life. Shall we just kindly pray together by the mercies of the Lord? In Jesus' mighty name, Father, we thank you, Lord, for this wonderful morning. I declare your grace. I speak of your power. I speak anointing in the mighty name of Jesus. I pray that mighty God, by your mercies and the power of the Holy Ghost, that Lord, speak to us this morning, minister to us in the name of Jesus. We declare more grace. We speak more anointing. We declare power to cover every soul in the mighty name of Jesus. In Jesus' name we pray. Amen. Hallelujah. Yeah, my presenter, I love you so much. May the good Lord bless you so much in Jesus' name. You are such a blessing to me and a blessing to the nation of South Africa. Getting also, you are a blessing to the continent of Africa. May the good Lord also take you to another level. I want to hear you on BBC News or Al Jazeera.
0: Amen.
1: In Jesus' name. Yeah, Matthew chapter 14, verse 24 to 32. Matthew chapter 14, verse 24, the Bible says, "But the ship was now in the midst of the sea, tossed with waves, for the wind was contrary. In the fourth watch of the night, Jesus went unto them, walking in the sea, and when the disciples saw him walking in the sea, they were troubled, saying, 'It is a spirit.' They cried out for fear." I want us to help us, my presenter, read this scripture. Caspedi, I really appreciate. Matthew 14, this is 24. You can just end up to 28. please. Matthew 14, verse 24. You are going to end up to 28, just 28 there.
0: Okay. 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
1: Thank you. Also join me to the book of Mark chapter 5 verse 35. Mark 5 verse 35. Read in English and then you also read for me because I didn't really appreciate Mark chapter 5, verse 35 up to Psalm 42. It says, while he yet spoke, there came from the ruler of the synagogue our Satan, which said, thy daughter is dead. Why troubles thou the master any further? As soon as Jesus heard the word that was spoken, he said unto the ruler of the synagogue, be not afraid, only believe and be. And he suffered no man to follow him, save Peter and James and John, the brother of Jesus. And he cometh to the house of the ruler of the synagogue, saith the torment and them that wept and wailed greatly. And when he was come in, he saith unto them, why he this and do and weep? The damsel is not dead, but sleepeth. And they laughed him to scorn that when he had put forth all out, he taketh the father and the mother of the damsel and them that were with him and entered into where the damsel was lying. And he took the damsel by the hand and said to her, Talita Kumi, which is being interpreted, damsel, I say unto you, arise. And straight out the damsel arose and walked, for she was of the age of 12 years, and they were astonished with a great astonishment. Just read for me, Casped.
0: Alright, Mark chapter 5, verse 35. 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
1: God bless the word. God bless you. It will be very, very privileged that I introduce the topic. My listener, as the Spirit of the Lord is working upon us, the topic for today says, that wind must cease. That wind must cease. I know Kaspedi, I don't know how to pronounce this one, Kaspedi. I have to say it. Please help me. That wind must cease.
0: Tlhogo poledišano ya lekgono ke gore ledimo la gago le santse gore le fele goba le fitlhe mafelelong.
1: Thank you. So God bless you so much. Men have been going through mighty wind of problems over the years, and most times they are beholding the wind blowing over their lives without solution. As a result of this, They have done many things, gone to places for remit, and yet the wind keeps on blowing. Keeps on blowing. For this reason, their lives are full of uncertainties and fear. In their health, spiritually, life, business, work, family, marriage, and the wind is blowing wherever they go. Or put end, the wind keeps on blowing. As a result, most of the victims of this terrible wind of trouble are not moving forward. They are almost sinking. Take note, if you are going through this above described thing that I've mentioned, I congratulate you, because today that wind must cease in Jesus' name. That wind must cease. That wind must cease. If the wind continues blowing, you cannot have peace. Not even peace in marriage, not in peace at working place, because of the certain wind. There is a wind. You know, there is always a wind. You know, when you hear about sicknesses, you hear about diseases, that's the wind that blows, comes. This is what has been described in Mark chapter 8, Mark 8, verse 26. The Bible says, wow, I love this scripture. It says, he sent him away to his house, saying, never go into the town, nor to tell into any in the town. And Jesus went out and his disciples into the town of Caesarea Philip. And by the way, he asked his disciples, saying unto them, whom do men say that I am? He had to question them. What do people say I am? Whom do men say I am? You know, so many people today, they do not even know whom they are calling upon. They do not even know whom they follow. They do not even know whom they say they trust. So no matter what you are going through, look at it for the last time. You are seeing that problem for the last time. That problem can never follow you where you are going to. Because the Lord has decided to give you answers to so many questions that you have been having over your life. There are issues that are pending over your life that are not yet solved. And you are crying by all means and say, how do I survive? How am I going to make it? You have attended prayers. You have bought anointing altars, anointing oil for solution to cease. But all unveiled, things are becoming more worse, unbearable. And you're asking yourself, why am I going through all these things? That I go to church, I pray. Sometimes you can also be a servant of God. You are maybe, as I'm talking to you, a prophet, you're an apostle, you're a pastor, you're an elder of the church or a deacon. You have been that church, you have been that ministry, you have tried by your level best for things to work in your favor. But all unveil, things are not responding. As I'm talking to you, you are a sister, you have been looking for a relationship, how to settle. This man who come in your life disappoint you, frustrate you. Maybe it has been long you are into that relationship. For so many years, you are not yet married. Then you ask yourself, what should I do? That is a wind that has been blowing over your life. And today, God has decided to make that wind to cease. Because if that wind continues, it will become like a god to your life. So I've got a few points in my message for this morning. The first one says, the wind explained and infects. The wind explained and infects. The second one says, why the wind must cease and our response. Why the wind must cease. The first one, the wind explained and the effects. Some people may be wondering why we are worried about the wind. And why the servant of God is talking about the wind. Does the wind have problem? Does the wind point to issues? The answer is no. It's not the way you say it or the way you think about it. Some want to know why this wind has been picked as a topic for today. Remember, that's wind. Because wind, we get fresh air from the wind. Some are thinking that the same wind I'm talking about is the very wind that we get fresh air. Or maybe understanding the wind in our context, and it needs to be guided. follow me properly to the book of Acts, Acts chapter 8, verses 30, where I want to explain much about why are we talking about the wind. Acts chapter 8, verse number 30 to 31, where the Bible says, and Philip ran thither to him, and heard him read the prophet Isaiah, and said, understandest thou what thou readest? And he said, how can I except some man should come, should guide me? And he desired Philip that he would come and sit with him. You can see this man was reading, but he couldn't understand what was reading. So that's why even you today, you want to understand, why is the servant of God talking about this wind? Follow me to the book of Luke chapter 24. Luke chapter 24, verse number 31 up to 32. What the Bible says in Luke chapter 24, verse 31 to 32. Their eyes were opened, and they knew him, and vanished out of their sight. And they said to one another, did not our hearts burn with us while he talked with us, by the way, and while he opened to us the scriptures? So we all should know that the wind in our context represents the numerous problems of this life coming upon human beings. There are a lot of problems, challenges that we face. To many, these problems are coming like the wind. To some people, you are facing problems like the wind. They can't stop. It's this matata, another matata. You come from this one, you go to another one. Issues rise every single day. Marriage cannot give you peace. Businesses, you are crying. Why is the economy moving like this? Why am I facing this challenge? To point that, you even ask yourself, why am I going through this? What have I done? And how can I come out of it? You have done all the necessary prayers, but things are not moving. You have a vision for your business, but that vision cannot be articulated. I want to assure you this morning that there is a God who has brought me on this platform, which is Radio Tef, that you get answers, that you come out of that situation. He never just assigned me to preach, but assigned me to bring solution to your life. From one problem to another, blowing like the wind, from poverty to failure, disappointment, unemployment, you are qualified, you have good documents, your CV is well to do, but you can't get a job according to your career, according to your qualification. There is a wind that is blowing over your life. There is that wind. You have tried by all level base. I say, let me get this job, but you're not getting the job according to your qualification. It can be delay in marriage, no conception. You are married, but you can't have kids. You have done all the necessary things to have children, but you cannot get one. No peace between husband and wife. There is no peace. You are fighting on a single base, on a daily basis. You are even thinking to say, maybe let's go to court, we get a divorce with each other. That's a wind that is blowing over your life. Maybe it's business failure. You started this business, and it stopped. You touched that one, it stopped. That is a wind blowing. Maybe it's lack of favor, academic problems. You are trying to study, but you cannot get those documents, you cannot get that distinction. Maybe you are repeating a class as I'm talking to you now. You are repeating it. Enemies in the yard. Your neighbors are not good terms with you. It can be from your village, from your friends. Oh, that is the wind blowing. It can be sickness. Last week you went to the doctor and they told you that you are sick. You have got cancer, you have got heart problem, you have got lungs problem, you have got kidney failure. All those are wind that are blowing over your life. All those are wind giving you headache. But I want to assure you that I came with a God who answers prayer. I came with a God who changes situations. I came with a God who makes the impossibility to become possible. So the effects of all this have been distraction. The reason why you go through this problem is what the enemy wants you to be distracted. He doesn't want you to pray. He doesn't want to serve God. He has brought all these interests in your life so that you can be distracted, because the wind comes as a distraction. Remember, Peter wanted to cross on the river. Peter thought, ask Jesus, if you are the one, command me to come where you are. Peter had to come. Because of the wind, Peter was distracted. Peter got distraction. He couldn't survive it anymore. He lost faith. So when the wind is blowing, you lose faith. You lose faith because you see your marriage is not working well. You see your job, unemployment. You see sicknesses in your body. You end up losing faith. But that's not the will of God. God doesn't want you to lose your faith. That's why he has brought this message today, that you can stand well and never lose faith. I pray for you by the Spirit of God. May you overcome this challenge in Jesus' name. So as you follow me very attentively, God, there are things that want to scatter everything that you have worked for. You have done, you have created a business for yourself. You have built it very well, but the enemy has come now to destroy what you have done. Remember, the Bible says in John chapter 10, verse 10, the thief cometh not but to steal, kill, and destroy. But I have come that you might have life and have it more abundantly. The will of God concerning your life is also in Jeremiah 29, verse 11. I know the plan that I have for you. Other version says, I know the thoughts that I think towards you, to prosper you and to give you an expected end. That's the will of God. But that's not the will of your enemy. That's not the will of Satan concerning your life. He doesn't want to see you happy. He doesn't want to see you succeed. He doesn't want you to grow spiritually. That's why he's fighting everything that you do in according to the will of God. He's bringing the wind. And that wind is blowing. But if you are going to follow the wind, you'll be distracted. Let me tell you, there's no champion without battles. No one can rise to be the champion if you have nothing to go through. There is something that you go through to become a champion. There are challenges that will come to your life to remove you from the seat of championship. But remember, never you give the enemy an advantage to take advantage of you. As the Bible says, resist the devil and he shall flee far from you. You must resist him. You must stand strong. You must focus. You must have faith. And you shall make it in Jesus' name. That wind in your life must cease. Point number two. Hallelujah. Why the wind must cease and our response. We should understand that the devil is behind all the terrible things or evil coming upon anyone. The devil is behind. God can never give you evil. He's a very good and loving God. Remember Psalms 23, the Bible says, surely goodness and mercy shall follow me all the days of my life, and I shall dwell in the house of the Lord forever. So the will of God concerning your life is to make sure that goodness and mercy follow you, but not the enemy. As the Bible says in John chapter 10, verse 10a, it says, the thief cometh not but to steal, kill, and destroy. That is an assignment of the devil. The devil have got only three assignments: to steal, to kill, and to destroy. He did it in the time past, in the life of Job and many others. He came to destroy things of Job. He came to distract him. But Job could not allow the devil to distract him. Job remained strong. The problem of many of us as Christians, we lose our focus in the time of storms. We lose our focus in the times of challenges. We lose our focus in the time of sickness and disease. Immediately you lose focus, you lose power. And after you lose power, you can never change the situation. The situation will change you, rather will destroy you. That's why Job chapter 1, verse number 12, the Bible says, and the Lord said unto Satan, behold, all that he hath is in thy power, only upon himself. Put not thy hand. So Satan went forth from the presence of the Lord. You see, Satan was communicating with God over the life of Job. God told him that you can touch his property, but not his life. You know, your life is so precious before God, more than even your money, more than even your career, more than any other thing. If God could have allowed Satan to take the life of Job, it was something else. That's why, a child of God, you are protected by heaven. God speaks over your life. Today is the end of that wind. He brought terrible problems and afflictions upon Job and wiped away all he had. The problem came as a mighty wind upon him. Remember, Job was recording problems every day. In the morning, they told him another report. Your children have passed away. Imagine 7 sons, 3 daughters died at the same day as a parent. How do you feel? This is what Job went through. He went through that, and being a man of God who fears the Lord, he going through those challenges, he went through those. That was the wind blowing upon his life. Imagine he had food in stocks. He was feeding the community, helping the people, but he went through problems. This is how life is all about. Where you have been helping people, you have been doing good to the people today. You are doing humanitarian. But at the end of the day, there is a wind blowing over your life. There is that wind which you're asking yourself, what did I do for me to go through what I'm going through? I can tell you, they even asked Jesus, why is this problem upon this child? Does it mean because of the sins of the parents or the sins of the child? Then Jesus said, it's neither the sins of the parents or the child, but for God to manifest his power. So you are going through those challenges because God must manifest his power in your life. And today, he has already done that, and you manifest his power over your life. So remember, as you understand, no one can be comfortable with the wind of trouble. When you are going through a wind of trouble, you can never be comfortable. You can never have peace. It's a wind of trouble. It's like a wee wind. When the wee wind comes upon you, you can't have, even in your house, when there is a wee wind, it will scatter everything and the house will become dirty. That's how people are going through. They are going through the wee wind, which is the wind of affliction, the wind of the devil. And the sin that his work is evil, to kill, to steal, and to destroy. The Lord have decided to intervene and put an end to that evil coming upon humanity. As men who are here today, God will favor you. As you are listening to me, God will open a new chapter of your life. I don't want you to be discouraged and say, why am I going through this? You are going through that because God wants to manifest his own power. Let me go through to the book of John chapter 10, verses 10b. When we are B, we are the second sentence. The Bible says, and that they might have life and have it more abundantly. That's what B says. But check on this scripture. Why is that wind, and how that wind must cease? In 1 John chapter 3, verse number 8. I love this reading so much because it touches my heart, touches my ministry by the Spirit of the living God. You know, when the wind is blowing, you can't have peace. You can't go far. Your life will become miserable because of the wind. You try to touch here and there, things are not working. There is an answer also here. In 1 John chapter 3, verses 8, it says, he that committed sin is of the devil, for the devil sinned from the beginning. For this purpose the Son of Man was manifested, that he might destroy the works of the devil. So the reason today is that Jesus wants to destroy the works of the devil in your life. He wants to make sure it comes to an end. So in Matthew chapter 15, verse 13, the Bible says, any plant which my heavenly Father has never planted shall be rooted out. So those things that God did not put in your life, they are going to be taken away in Jesus' name. So as the Lord intervenes, he will rebuke that wind. It must cease. Remember, Jesus had to rebuke the wind. When the disciples were crying for help, when they're crossing the river, going to the other side, they had to meet the wind on the way. Jesus had to wake up and rebuke the wind. So today, every wind upon your life, I rebuke it in Jesus' name. I rebuke the wind over your marriage. I rebuke that evil wind, that sickness wind, unemployment wind, has to be rebuked in Jesus' mighty name. Has to be liberated. He also did it for the time of Job. Let's go to the book of Job. What happened to Job? You know, Job's story did not end badly. It ended goodly. It ended in a good way. Remember, this was a servant of God. He went through a lot of challenges in his life, but God could not leave him alone. God had to appear and change his own situation. You can have the same situation like him, where things are not working well. Remember, there is always the mercy of God. Job chapter 42, verse 10. The Bible says, and the Lord turned the captivity of Job when he prayed for his friends. Also, the Lord gave Job twice as much as he had before. So God had to give him back what he had before. He gave him twice as much as he had. So as the Lord intervenes, he will rebuke that wind. Maybe as I'm talking to you today, you are also under the wind of sin. The wind of sin, where you are involved yourself into issues of sin. As I'm talking to you, maybe you're addicted to alcohol. You have been possessed with alcohol, smoking cigarettes, taking drugs. Maybe as I'm talking to you, you are killing people. You are an assassinator. They hire you to go and kill people. That is the job you are doing. Maybe as I'm talking to you, you are doing prostitution, where you go and use your body to make money. Maybe as I'm talking to you right now, you are doing abortion. Maybe as I'm talking to you, you even want to go and do the abortion. Maybe as I'm talking to you, you are telling lies. You are speaking lies against your neighbor, against your friend. That is the wind also blowing over your life. That is the wind blowing over your destiny. You are living your life in a sinful way. Remember, the Bible says very clear in Romans chapter 6, verse 23, the wages of sin is death. Sin will never give you life. As I'm talking to you, maybe you are doing cohabiting. You are cohabiting with a woman, with a lady, with a man. You are not yet married. You haven't paid your obola, but you are living together as husband and wife. That is cohabiting. That is a terrible sin before God. That is so terrible that we cannot even leave it stand. That's a terrible sin. As I'm talking to you, maybe you are living a polygamous life. Why you want to marry more than one wife? You want to behave like Solomon. You are saying no, because Solomon did it 700. Solomon is not an example of Christ of marriage when it comes to marriage. Solomon is an example of a man of God who left the will of God. That's why the end of Solomon was rebuked by God. So marriage is between one man and one woman. Marriage is not between a man and a man. We don't get married female and female. No. Marriage is between a man and a woman. They must get married and become one body. So they are no longer two. They are now one, according to the book of Matthew chapter 19. So if you are married, you must remain there. Divorce is not the will of God. God believes in dialogue, reconciliation. While there is the Spirit of God, there is liberty. God is not the author of confusion. That's why you need peace. That peace comes from God. You don't get peace by doing divorce. To say, I divorce you so that I can have peace. I can be alone. No, we don't get peace like that. Challenges are there in this world. But solution comes from God. You don't get solution by the acting of humanity. That's why today, if you divorce your wife, you must make sure you do restitution. Maybe as I'm talking to you as a man of God, what should I do now? Oh, what you are talking about, that's how I've been living my life. I've been doing the same thing. I've been stealing. I've been doing this. I've been clubbing. I'm alcoholic, addicted. I'm taking drugs. I kill people. I've killed one. I've done this. I witch people. I don't want to see people go far. Maybe that's the life you are living. And you're asking yourself, where can I go to? Whom can I trust? There is a saying. Yeah, whom we can trust. And thank God for Radio TEF to bring you to understanding of the word of God, which the Lord has placed in our hearts. Let us say, man of God, no, I've got somebody who have wronged me. I cannot forgive them. Remember, forgiveness is the Spirit of God. And you can only forgive if you have got the love of God. It takes love to forgive. That's why the Bible says that love covers all multitude of evil. If somebody has wronged you, it takes love you have, then you can forgive them. But if the love is not in you, you'll be counting the wrongs the people they have done to you. That's the reason why you see today the world is in chaos. People do not want to forgive. Now, you remember, forgiveness is an act of God. God is a forgiveness. forgiving Father. John chapter 3, verse 16, the Bible says, "For God so loved the world that he gave his only begotten Son, that whosoever believes in him should not perish, but have everlasting life." So you can now understand that it's by the Spirit of God we should forgive. May the Lord give you grace. May the Lord give you power. May the Lord give you anointing that you must come to reconciliation with the Spirit of God. That's why you need to accept Jesus as your Lord and personal Savior. If any man be in Christ, the new creation, the old things are passed away. The old things becomes new. You are going to pray this prayer with me as you believe where you are. Romans 10, verse 10, the Bible says, "With our hearts we believe, and with our mouth confession is done unto salvation." So I want you to pray this prayer with me, that the Lord will grant you salvation this morning. Say these words after me. Just say, "Almighty God, I come before you. I know that I'm a sinner. I cannot save myself. I accept Jesus Christ as my Lord and my Savior. Cancel my name in the book of death. Write my name in the book of life. On that day, I shall be with you. In Jesus' my name, I pray. Amen." This is Pastor Joseph Lukweza. God bless you. We have found that Atoka, next to Maleka, or Christ the King, which is old Christ the King next to Maleka. That's where we are. We are there at every Sunday. You can meet us. And my contact line is 07649263358. 076-496-358. Many people call me One Touch as our ministry stipulates. Thank you so much. My presenter, God bless you so much. I'm blessed to have you. May the Lord grant you more grace and more power. Anyway, my presenter, before we close.
0: Pastor, thank you so much for sharing that powerful message about the winds that will never blow in our life. Thank you so much. And God richly bless you, Pastor Joseph. Likewise, we will still invite you and hope for more.
1: God bless you, sir.
0: All right. Ke yana Pastor Joseph Lukweza. Ucho katua kafale. 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I was just looking forward to introduce them this way.
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1: And these are your top stories at 9 o'clock. Father arrested in Limpopo for allegedly raping 16-year-old daughter. And IEC makes final appeal for voter registration ahead of local government elections. Thank you, listeners, and good morning. Police in Ritavi, Limpopo, have arrested a 49-year-old man from Moholoboto village for allegedly raping his 16-year-old daughter. The ongoing abuse came to light after the victim's mother alerted a local church pastor that her husband was sharing a bed with the teenager under the pretense of assisting with schoolwork. After the teenager disclosed the ordeal to the pastor, the matter was reported to the authorities on July 30, leading to the suspect's arrest following a medical examination. Limpopo Police spokesperson Colonel Malsalala Dwaba has more.
2: Those that her father had been raping her for some time, but she never reported it, and that he raped her again on the 27th of July 2026 at about 17 hours. The matter was reported to police on the 30th of July 2026. The victim was taken for medical examination. Police traced and arrested the suspect. FCS unit members from Tzaneen are investigating the case. The Provincial Commissioner of Limpopo, Lieutenant General Jan Skeppers, welcomed the arrest. He reiterated that no child should ever have to endure abuse in the very home that is meant to protect her. He concluded by indicating that this arrest sends a clear message that those who prey on children, even within their own families, will be found and will face the full might of the law.
1: The Electoral Commission is making a final appeal at all eligible South Africans to register to vote ahead of the November local government elections. Nearly 24,000 voting stations across the country are open until 5 p.m. today, giving citizens one last opportunity to register or update their voting details. More than 3 million registrations were recorded during the first voter registration weekend in June. IEC Chief Executive Officer S.Y. Mamabolo has stressed that there will be no further chance to register after this weekend and has urged those who have not yet registered to do so either at their designated voting stations or through the IEC's online registration portal. IEC Mamabolo elaborates.
3: The Commission welcomes the encouraging turnout of South Africans who have visited registration stations this morning. We are equally encouraged by the continued uptake of the online voter registration portal. While online voter registration continues, the users may experience delayed responses owing to volume on the free data facility. Voters using the data free facility are asked to try later in the day or visit their voting station to register.
1: More than 10 million applications for the Social Relief of Distress SRD grant were rejected during the 2025-26 financial year, mainly because applicants exceed the income threshold, received other forms of financial support, or failed verification checks. Out of more than 18 million applications received, about 7.8 million were approved, accounting for 43.5% of all submissions. Government says the high number of unsuccessful applications reflects the continued demand for temporary financial assistance rather than restricted access to the grant. Applicants whose applications are declined have 90 days to appeal through the Independent Tribunal for Social Assistance Appeal. MEC for Cooperative Governance, Human Settlement and Traditional Affairs, Masikopo Makamu, has been sworn in as acting Premier of Limpopo from yesterday until Friday, while Premier Dr. Poppy Ramatuba is on an official work visit to China. Ramatuba is part of the Ministerial Electricity and Energy Investment Mission aimed at attracting investments in energy infrastructure and strengthening cooperation between South Africa and China. The Limpopo provincial government says the visit is expected to support economic growth, job creation, and energy security in the province. Ndave Ramakuela, provincial government spokesperson, has more.
4: The MEC for Cooperative Governance, Human Settlements and Traditional Affairs, Mr. Baskop Makamu, has been appointed acting Limpopo Premier from the 1st to the 7th of August, whilst Premier Dr. Poppy Ramatuba is away on an official visit to China, where she will participate in the energy and electricity conference from the 1st until the 7th of August.
1: Now, recapping on your top stories for this hour, father arrested in Limpopo for allegedly raping a 16-year-old daughter. That is all for this hour. Catch your next bulletins at 11 o'clock for Radio TF News. I am Mukhetle Lisiba.
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0: 103.8 FM, it is the station that listens to the people. A beautiful jam by Chariots called Oh Baby. And ahead of that, we gave you Bob Marley with No Woman, No Cry, taking us to 18 minutes after the hour. 9 o'clock, and a warm welcome to the Reggae Explosion. It is another Sunday with me, Sviso, aka Slim, the franchise player, the coolest on the airwaves. I'm very excited to be here with you. And the Betway Premiership is back. We saw yesterday some of the big clubs in the country played yesterday, with Orlando Pirates winning 2-0 against Milford FC. And later on, Kaizer Chiefs played Kruger United, beating them 3-1. Amakhosi ajabulile. We are at the top of the Premiership. And there was also a controversy, right, regarding a Banyana player, right? So here it says, controversy erupted over Banyana's player's comments as Safa promises internal action, right? So this is what happened. The South African Football Association has confirmed that it is dealing internally with social comments involving a Banyana player following criticism that emerged online. The comments appear to relate to midfielder Bambanani Mbane, who responded to supporters on social media, urging those who do not support the team to refrain from doing so rather than criticizing the player. If you don't want to support us, then do not support us. It doesn't mean when you don't support us, something will change. You want us to beg like you are our gods. That's what she said, right? And I feel like as humans, we forget that these players are also humans, right? They also have feelings. So I think we need to be compassionate. Rather, we need to be compassionate, right? To other people, the players and stuff. It's not easy getting on the field right there, right? We are watching from the television and we feel like we can do better. But they are there for a reason, right? They are professional football players. So yeah, man. Let's respect one another, especially when it comes to other people's professions. So yeah, man, I'm very excited for the show. A huge shout out to Nehemiah for holding it down on Sefapanong. Much love and appreciation. All we have to say is Danko. You could also follow us on our social media platforms, Facebook, Twitter, Instagram. It is Radio Tel 403.8 FM, the station that listens to the people. For WhatsApp, SMS, calls, the number is 076-914-0815. 076-914-0815. That's the number to dial me right here in the studio. But nonetheless, I think it is time for us to keep our bills, or rather our lights on. Let's head on over, pay the bills. I'll see you just in a bit. Let's go.
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5: Swipe o hwetse go hoketse go ka birthday ya Boxer le ka cool baked beans 400 gram tše nne ka 60 rand all gold tomato sauce 700 ml the cross and blackwell mayonnaise 750 gram bobedi ka 70 rand reka ka 1500 rand hwetse 3 gig Boxer com data mahala kwa Boxer
6: Fisto Jamandra in the studio man the was a Congolese woman a true African woman a woman among women. There was the mother of African unity.

mission. Unity was her mission. African roots was her destination, not the throne. Lusama Mvemba the greedy thought she was after the throne. It's always a black person who betrays a black person. Lusama Mvemba the greedy sold her to Bernardo de Gallo, a coward Catholic priest who couldn't summon the population and restore the kingdom. The population that was under the destruction of civil wars and

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0: 32 minutes after the hour 9 o'clock right here on the station that listens to the people, right? And yeah, man, I played you beautiful gems. Jimmy Cliff, it's called The Journey. And Feastro Jamandra, it's called Kimba Vita, right? Remember, we're also on your social media platforms, Facebook, Twitter, Instagram. It is Radio Tel 103.8 FM, the station that listens to the people, right? And without wasting any further time, let's get to our first segment, right? Our first segment is Facts and Find in Rastafari. So we'll be looking at Rastafari medicinal herbs for treatment, right? Rastafarians often use various medicinal herbs for their healing properties, rooted in a holistic approach to health. Here are some common herbs. First up, we have cannabis. Cannabis, you know it as ganja, widely recognized in Rastafarian culture for its psychoactive properties. Cannabis is also used for medical purposes. It is believed to help alleviate pain, reduce stress, and improve overall well-being. Rastafarians often see it as a sacramental herb that connects them spiritually, right? Herbs, Rastafarian ganja. So this one, I've never smoked ganja ever in my life, but I think it's very helpful, especially if you sit with like old people, the elderly people, right? Because it also comes from the earth, right? So I think whatever is green and it comes from the earth, it can actually help you, right? It can relieve some sort of pain that you have. Maybe you might have a headache. You just boil that thing, you know, steam, and then I think in a couple of minutes, or a couple of, not hours, just minutes rather, I think you'd be fine, right? So cannabis is our first herb for treatment, right? Let's move on to our second. Our second is called a bitter leaf, also known as a Veronia, right? Known for its bitter taste, this herb is used to treat various ailments such as digestive issues, fevers, and infection. It is often consumed as a tea, or you can also cook it, right? You could also cook the thing. I think Rastafarian, the reason why Rastafarian people live longer, or the reason why people in the villages live longer, is because they eat green, right? They eat greener fruits, vegetables, fruits and stuff, so it makes them stronger, right? Our age, we just consume anything and everything, right? You just drink Coke on a regular, like each and every day, and you expect your immune system to be strong, right? I think that's not the way to go. We consume fast food every single time. You consume fast food every single time, and you expect your immune system to hold you up when you're sick. And I don't think that's gonna happen, right? I think that's what we need to do as younger people. Look out for our health, and everything will be fine. Let's move on to our third one. Our third one is called the neem. Often referred to as the village pharmacy, neem leaves are used for their anti-inflammatory, antibacterial, and antiviral properties. A neem can be used to treat skin conditions, a fever, and a dental issue. And mind you, also, right, pills are also mixed with traditional herbs. So that's why you sort of like get a relief, right? It's just not processed things that do not come from anywhere else, right? But it's actually herbs that come from nature. And I think we shy away, right, as people in general, on our medicinal herbs, right? Traditional medicinal herbs, those are the ones that actually help us to actually get better. And our grandmothers, our grandfathers, they actually do know better. So that's why when you were sick as a child, it's like, he'll be fine. Let me just go and grab some green on my garden, and then just mix the things up, and then prepare that stuff for the child, and You find out later on the child is just fine, right? After drinking or eating the herbs, right? This one very common, garlic. Garlic, this common herb is valued for its anti-inflammatory and bacterial properties. Rastafarians use garlic to boost their immune system and improve cardiovascular health. Wow, I never knew that it helps with the heart, right? But it actually does help with the heart. It improves maybe even the rate of your heart, right? Especially if you're a person that has like cardiovascular issues, right? This may be a recommendation coming from me, even though I'm not a doctor. Drink garlic, right? Drink or eat garlic in most of your food. I know that it smells somehow, but it's very, very actually helpful, right? Let's move on to our number five. Our number five is a sour soup. Sour soup, also called a graviola, right? The leaves and fruits of the sour soup tree are used for their purported cancer-fighting properties. Soup is also believed to help with digestive problems and inflammation, right? So, yeah, those who like soup, especially when it's cold, when it's maybe rainy. I've never been that guy that does, that's like, you know, I need soup whenever it's cold. So, yes, that's our number five. Sour soup, the leaves and fruits of the sour soup tree are used for their purported cancer-fighting properties. Sour soup is also believed to help with digestive problems and inflammation, right? And that's how we conclude with our segment for today. Our facts and find for the reggae explosion, right? I'll be back same time, same place next week with more facts. But nonetheless, it is 39 minutes after the hour 9 o'clock. It is time for us to head on over, pay more bills. I'll see you on the flip side. Let's go!
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for Calamity. It's called We've Got the Power, right? Taking us to 53 minutes and just about a couple of minutes, I'll be saying my goodbyes, making way for Prophets with Sekhageshu. Just before I do that, right, I think I need to give you your reggae updates. Alright, first up, let's check out your music releases. This one is by Lieutenant Fire. The single is called Pain. It was released on the 31st of July 2026. And Esther coming through with Wanting, released also on the 31st. Soldier Without Surrender, that's the name of the track. Released also on the 31st of July 2026. African Roots, it's called Sunshine, right? Released also on the 31st. Desri with the 7th Heaven, this one was released on the 30th of June. Moving on to our music video premieres, Gahan with Utterance, released on the 23rd of July 2026. Jay Chambers featuring Kuyo, it's called Liberation, released on the 22nd. Michael Blacks and Nigo Heights, it's called Little Children, released on the 21st of July 2026. Paulette Elliott with My Little Tree, released on the 20th. Droop Lion with High Times, released on the 20th. Aziz Romeo, Max Romeo and the Guiding Star Orchestra, it's called The Sign of the Time, released on the 8th of July 2026. So make sure you go out there, support these artists. It's on all your digital streaming platforms. Deezer, Apple Music, alongside a Spotify, right? Let's check out your tours, right? Your festival, concerts for the people who love outdoors. Let's see what do we have for you today. Janine will be at the Ecoplex, right? Los Angeles, California, United States of America. On the 19th of August 2026, Samurai I will be at Rockwell, Los Angeles, United States of America, on the 22nd of August. So make sure you are there. Dexter Debs, Dexter Debs will be also at Rockwell, California, but also on the 22nd of August. August 2026. And last but not least, one of the legends, right? One of the legends in the Rastafarian scene, Sizzler, will be at the Nebula Center, right, in Costa Rica on the 27th of October. So make sure that you attend the event if you are nearby, right? 56 minutes after the hour, 9 o'clock right here on the station that listens to the people. We came, we saw, we conquered, and that's how I end this show. But I'll be back same time, same place next week from 9 up until 10 a.m. right here on Radio Tough 103.8 FM. It is the station that listens to the people. But from me, Sviso, a.k.a. Slim, making way for Prophets with Sakheshu, I am signing out. But I'm not just signing out here. This one is by Lauryn Hill and Bob Marley. It's called Turn Your Lights Down Low. Enjoy this one. I'll see you next week.

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0: 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Give a cape, killable, a valuable safapanung, we can cruise, killable. A cover bell, 103.8 FM, and a ticket to Shisora, South Tilly Jabatum. No one who knew what about the village, each other in Natovella. 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
4: And these are your top stories at 11 o'clock. IEC in Limpopo urges for more voter registrations on Sunday. And activists and citizen forum in intimidation charges against Paul O'Sullivan. Thank you, listeners, and good morning. The Electoral Commission in Limpopo has urged unregistered voters to use the last day of registrations at voting stations on Sunday to register on the voters' roll. Provincial Electoral Officer Nkaro Matera says 75,000 people registered in the province on Saturday. Matera has called on first-time voters to register so that they can exercise their democratic right to vote. Here's more.
5: Well, it's just over around half past five or so now, and we are just a bit disappointed, comparatively speaking, when compared to registration weekend one. Because around now we have attended to just over 75,000 people that visited our voting stations for various reasons. And our main interests are those that are registering for the first time.
4: The Activist and Citizens Forum says it is considering laying criminal intimidation charges against Paul O'Sullivan following testimony presented before the Matlanga Commission by senior IDEC investigator Mansa Rapesu. The forum alleges that O'Sullivan sent an email in January 2025 demanding Brigadier Dineo Mukwele resign, repay her salary and provide documents related to her appointment while threatening to take further action if she failed to comply. It is also cited previous allegations by former police minister Senzo Mncunu, chief of staff Cedric Nkabinde, who claimed O'Sullivan intimidated him during a parliamentary inquiry. The forum says the allegations are serious and has called on law enforcement agencies to investigate, inciting that no one is above the law. Dennis Bloom, spokesperson, activist and citizen of forum, elaborates.
6: Mr. Paul O'Sullivan must never think he is untouchable or above the law. We must warn him that he can never escape the long arm of the law forever, even if he has friends in powerful offices in government. The law will catch up with him. A senior IDEC investigator, Mr. Mancha Rapesu, testified before the Madlanga Commission that Mr. Paul O'Sullivan sent an email.
4: Two men aged 41 and 61 are expected to appear in the Palala Magistrates Court tomorrow on Monday after they were arrested for possession of a suspected stolen vehicle. The suspects were arrested during routine policing operations at the Groblersberg port of entry in the Waterberg district on Thursday night. Police stopped a Toyota Hilux towing a trailer carrying a 4-ton Kumbi, which was later confirmed to have been reported stolen in Midrand in June 2025. The vehicle was seized and investigations are continuing. Limpopo Police spokesperson Colonel Malesala Ledwaba has more.
7: Preliminary investigation revealed that 4-ton Kumbi had been reported stolen in Midrand on the 6th of June 2025. The vehicle was seized and both suspects were arrested. The Provincial Commissioner of Police in Limpopo, Lieutenant General Jan Skippers, commended members for their vigilance, saying that this demonstrates our unwavering commitment to combating vehicle-related crime and protecting our borders. He concluded by indicating that we will continue to ensure that criminals are brought to justice.
4: And lastly, more than 10 million applicants for the Social Relief of Distress SRD grant were rejected during the 2025-2026 financial year, mainly because applicants exceed the income threshold, received other forms of financial support, or failed verification checks. Out of more than 80 million applications received, about 7.8 million were approved, accounting for 43.5% of all submissions. Government says the high number of unsuccessful applications reflects the continued demand for temporary financial assistance rather than restricted access to the grant. Applicants whose applications were declined have 90 days to appeal through the Independent Tribunal for Social Assistance Appeals. Now, recapping on your top stories for this hour, IEC in Limpopo urges for more voter registrations on Sunday. That is it from the English desk. Catch your next Spady Bulletins at 1 o'clock with Sophie Mutsai. For Radio Tef News, I am Mukhetle Lisiba.
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1: Mhm, thank you so much prophet, how are you doing?
0: A gna ka ka tinga bolo go le we sho.
1: Awa, ra la boga. It is the first Sunday of August 2026 and I'm so excited to be spending this day with the listeners. Ke just ba ka seke ba dimedisha and what they can expect on the Bree Sons show today. We are actually, or rather I'm asking you, if you could be given a pause button for the life, what would you do with it? I also have your artist profiling lined up, and this is your chance as well to tell me what song you would like to hear play on your airways. And of course, we have Who Said It, which is a segment where I ask you a very beautiful quote and who said it. And of course, we have your Turf R&B and Soul mix in the latest hour. And for our relationship talk today, we are talking about whether we are falling in love with people for who they are or their social media profiles. That's all that they can expect today. It's going to be a beautiful show, great music, and a great, wonderful time together. Are we falling in love with people for who they are, or are we falling in love with their social media platforms or profiles? Alright. No problem.
0: Hey, no, I'm not.
1: Sure. Thank you so much.
0: No. Matilichi, Bastichi, South Telegram, and I just forgot a second picture to Boloma level. A whole in El Honova and a farm, a general co no, aren't the Fajan or one are you? She let you up at a bayon at the rofe, the man a year about a caro tala, cabutalo, a rayona, home to a large affair, a lesson, a yawana for our. When Chile Jacona Tabam, a kitchen with a chabu pill or novel Arakopan and Natura Hoda Cabtata. 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

And that's how we kickstart the show with my two beautiful favorite songs. One from Dave Koz, The Dance. And of course, this one is Bruce Hornsby and The Wrench, Mandolin Rain. Beautiful sounds right here on the Breeze Sounds Show. A very good afternoon to you and yours. Very good afternoon, beautiful people, and welcome to yet another exciting edition of The Breeze Sounds. It is the 2nd of August 2026. We are officially in the new month, and I hope you are as excited as I am. It's a beautiful sunny right here on Radio Tov, the station that listens to the people. Your time is 11 minutes after 12 o'clock, and I am very much pleased that you are here. And thank you so much for making

of your beautiful Sunday. Whether you're just relaxing at home, on the road, spending time with family, catching up with friends, or simply taking a well-deserved moment to yourself, thank you for allowing me to be part of your day. For the next 3 hours, it's going to be me, you, and great music. And of course, there will be a lot of information and education as well. So I don't want you to go anywhere, because this is the right platform for you to just sit back, to breathe for a moment, and just let, you know, the great R&B and soul music be the soundtrack to your Sunday. So now, before we settle in, before we can just take it all over, let me thank Brafet for actually being with you, for being with you from 10 to 12 on Segagešo, a beautiful show where we get to learn a lot more about our African, you know, customs and traditions and everything. Also, let me thank my senior producer, Mr. Mark behind the mic, for ensuring that everything is always going smoothly behind the scenes. With that being said as well, it is going to be a fantastic Sunday together. It's you and I and music. And of course, what you can do is to take this number down, because I get to allow you as well to give me any sounds that you would like to hear on the show. 076-994-0815 That's my WhatsApp line. Get in touch with me. You can also get in touch with me on our Facebook page, which is Radio Turf 103.8 FM, on Instagram, X, and TikTok. We are Radio Turf. Now, there's so much that you and I will look into today. And, you know, as we start this new month, the main question for you is, if life could give you a pause button, what would you do? Would you finally rest? Would you actually spend more time with your loved ones? Would you chase that dream, or simply just enjoy the moment? I would love to hear your thoughts on this one. If life could give you a pause button, what would you do with it? And of course, we will be allowing you to actually get to tell me what song you'd like to hear on your airways, whether it's local, whether it's international, classic soul or R&B, whatever it is. And of course, today we will shine our spotlight on our, you know, voice of the day, Uncle Sam, you know, for our artist profiling segment. And of course, I have another exciting round of Who Said It, where you'll have a chance to guess who made today's memorable quote. And of course, at exactly 2 o'clock, you and I will be just losing our minds, indulging in great music, because it will be time for Radio Turf R&B and Soul Mix. Well, it's a Sunday after all. As we wrap up the show, we are looking into our relationship talk, and now we are having a conversation that will actually spark you, or spark something in you, so that you can come through and tell me all about the fact that, are we really falling in love with people, or are we falling in love with their social media profiles? Are we getting to know the person, or just the version they choose to post online? I can't wait to hear where you stand on that one. So get comfortable, turn that volume up, send through your messages, your song requests, your dedications, and let's spend this afternoon together. It is the Breeze Sounds Show on Radio Turf 103.8 FM with myself, Neo Wagaramasha. But this one is a song by Loyiso, Dream About You. Enjoy it, and I'll see you guys just now. This is it. Good afternoon.

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0: It is 35 minutes up to 12 o'clock. Drew Hill, the love we had stays on my mind. Of course, we had Brian Culverston with The Secret Garden. Two beautiful sounds given to you this beautiful Sunday, right here on Radio 12, the station that listens to the people. It's the Breeze Sounds Show with myself. My name is Nell. And let me tell you, this is how it sounds from now till 3 o'clock. Music, yourself, and I. And I'm so glad that you had just joined in, because we are about to get into a very, very, you know, interesting conversation. It's me and you, and I'd like to know that, you know, if life could give you a pause button, you know, if you had the leverage to actually just pause and say, you know what, guys, no, let's take a break. What would you do? Not a rewind, not a fast forward, not erase, just pause button. You know, a moment where everything stands still and you get to breathe, you get to reflect, you get to appreciate what you have, or simply just rest. I want to know if you had that option in life where you just have to, like, just pause for a moment, what would you do? I mean, what's the first thing that comes to mind? 076-914-0815. 076-914-0815. It's a beautiful Sunday from wherever you may be listening from. I want you and I to indulge in this conversation, because I know it's necessary. A lot of people are just, you know, talking about how burnt out they are, how tired they are. They just wish, you know, December would come already. And I understand. I mean, it has been quite interesting 6 past months, right? Everything was going up and down. We're doing this, we're doing that. And sometimes in the midst of it all, you just feel like, no, man, I'm just tired. You know, I don't even know what's tearing me, but I just want to pause. So I want to know that with how life is moving, because I know it has a funny way of moving, right? One moment you're celebrating a milestone, the next you're chasing deadlines. You are paying bills. You can hardly even buy bread for yourself. You're raising children. You're building a career. Or simply just trying to catch up with your breath, you know. Sometimes that could feel like, you know, you were not even born for this. You were not ready for all of this. Because life doesn't come with a manual. That one for sure. But I'd like to know if life would give you a pause button, you know, what would you do with it? If life handed you a pause button, what would you pause right now and why? What would you do? Like, what's the first thing that comes to mind? Would you pause a beautiful moment because you never wanted to end? Would you pause your children because they grow up too fast? What would you do? Would you pause time with your parents or grandparents because you know these moments are just priceless? Or maybe you would pause the pressure that comes with it all, you know, that comes with life generally, the stress, the anxiety, the constant race to make it, you know. But remember, I'm not asking you to change. I'm not asking you what you change. I'm asking you what deserves a moment that lasts just a little longer. Let me know. This is the Breeze Sounds Show. More music is coming on your airways. Just be sure not to go anywhere. Happy Sunday, the 2nd of August, 2026. We are kickstarting the month with a reflection on some of the things that we love, you know, some of the things that we need in life that we can work towards. Do not go anywhere. See you guys just after this.
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0: Ooh, what's a Sunday without the Bree Sons show? What's a Sunday without a Bree Sons show? H-Town, a thin line between love and hate, bringing us all the way to 12 minutes before 1 o'clock. Well, we are wrapping up the first hour, but I am not wrapping it all up without hearing what you have to say about today's question. And of course, we had Dan Siegel with You Let Me In. Beautiful sounds right here on Radio Turf, the station that listens to the people. A very good afternoon, and I hope you're having a wonderful Sunday from wherever you may be listening from. My name is Nell, I am your host, and the question for the day, just for you, it's pretty much simple. Some of you may find it hard, it's understandable, but I'm asking, if you were offered the pause button today, right now, what would you pause? What would you pause if you were given the leverage and, you know, the liberty to just do whatever that you want to do with your time, whereas pausing is concerned? I mean, think about that time you hugged a loved one and then you just didn't want to let go. Think about, you know, that laughter that is shared around the dinner table. I want you to think about that peaceful Sunday afternoon with good music playing in the background, with no stress of going to work tomorrow or no stress of doing whatever tomorrow. Because one thing I realize is that we rush through everything, you know? We are always focused on what's next that we forget to enjoy what's happening now. We rush through breakfast, we rush through conversations, we rush through weekends, you know, everything is just rushed. Everything. We don't even have the patience in a store to wait on the queue, you know? That's how life is nowadays. We are always rushing for the next thing, for the next thing, for the next thing. And I know, you know, sometimes that's just how life forces us to be like. But I'm asking you, what is that one thing you would do? Or what would you pause long enough to enjoy? Is it that favorite song of yours? You know? Or maybe just, yeah, laying down in the rain and whatsoever. But I would like to know about your moments that are worth pausing. So today, let me know on 0769140815, 0769140815, what you would pause. And tell me why. Would it be relationship-wise? Would it be your family? Would it be a career moment? Would it be your university days, a concert? Or just simply, you know, whatever. Or the current season, the winter season that we are about to leave soon. Because I know some of us, we don't do well with summer. But let me know. Let me know. I'm still with you. We're wrapping up the first hour of the show. This is The Bree Sounds, and I hope you're doing well on this beautiful Sunday. Whether you're just, you know, driving back home from church, whether you are preparing to go to church, to a concert, chilling with your friends or family, whatever that you're doing, thank you so much for being with me today and making me your number one companion. Be sure not to go anywhere. I'll see you guys shortly after this.
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0: The name of the song is Feelings by Floyatry, a very beautiful sound that explores, you know, themes of love, you know, vulnerability, and just how complex romantic relationships can get. And I mean, yes, romantic relationships could get a little bit complex, but also life itself has a way of throwing things at us. And, you know, we are people, we feel things, and we want things to go in a certain way, and sometimes they just don't know. Or they just don't go the way that we would like, right? And we yearn for things, we desire things, and it's just a part of who we are. It's the feelings that we carry as people, right? The emotions as well. It is exactly 3 minutes before we can hit 1 o'clock. So Fumzai will be bringing us news at 1 o'clock. But I just wanted to, you know, read a few comments over here. I think personally, if there is a moment that I would pause, you know, if there's a moment that I would pause in my life, would definitely be that moment in high school class. You know, that, yeah, could be a Sepedi lesson, and then you guys are just laughing, you know, and you have this funny teacher that's just there making jokes and making you guys laugh so hard. I think that would be a priceless moment that I would just pause time for, just so that we can laugh and not worry about anything else. I have Tabiso here. He's listening all the way from Seshego. I'd pause the moment I find myself driving alone with my favorite song playing. Tell me about it, Tabiso. Tell me about it. I don't know, phone calls, no stress, no deadlines. Just me, the music, and the road. I hope you're driving right now, because, you know, the music is about to even get more great right here on Radio Turf. Now, lady as well, I'd hit pause every time my grandmother starts telling me one of her old stories. I used to think they were too long, but now I realize they are little pieces of history that will never get back. I'd stay in that moment for as long as I could. Oh, Naledi, this is so beautiful. You know, nothing beats storytelling, especially from someone that you love and you love learning about them. Just sitting there with them, listening how they would, you know, talk about whatever that fueled their love tank or fueled their energy back in the day. That's beautiful. Thank you so much, guys, for the comments. It's time for us to go to the news. Let's go and hear what's happening around us. More music will be coming in the second hour. This is the Bree Suns Show with myself. My name is Neo Wagaramashaba. See you guys in a bit.
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5: A voice note by Foster Mohale, spokesperson for National Department of Health. South Africa prepares for potential new adult TB vaccine. The Department of Health welcomes progress made towards a new TB vaccine and confirms preparatory work to ensure timely access for South Africans as part of ongoing efforts to eliminate this epidemic as a public health threat by the year 2030. A vaccine that prevents TB disease in adolescents and adults will be a game changer.
4: Mukomishinare wa maphodisa ka mono provinceng ya Limpopo, Lieutenant Jan Skeppers, o kgalema ka bogale ditiragalo tša dikgaruru le go itšeela dithoto malebana le mogwanto wa go ba kgatlhanong le badudi ba dinaga dišele tikologong ya Northam seleteng sa Waterberg. 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
7: Mr. Paul O'Sullivan must never think he is untouchable or above the law. We must warn him that he can never escape the long arm of the law forever, even if he has friends in powerful offices in government. The law will catch up with him. A senior IDEC investigator, Mr. Mantsha Raphesu, testified before the Madlanka Commission that Mr. Paul O'Sullivan sent an email on the 25th January 2025 to Brigadier Dineo Mukwele, Deputy National Commissioner of Police Shadrack Sibiya.
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1: This one is for you, my people, all those who have lost their beautiful loved ones and they were burying this weekend. Yeah, it was One Sweet Day from Boys to Men and Mariah Carey, bringing us all the way to 13 minutes after 1 o'clock. Welcome to the second hour of the Breeze Sounds Show, this beautiful Sunday from wherever you may be listening from. I hope you are doing well. My name is Nell and this is your ultimate number one midday Sunday companion, where music speaks for itself, where we're just taking a breather. You know, life can be so hard at times. Why should you even complicate it further on a Sunday, whereas you can just chill with the Breeze Sounds and just allow yourself to be. And speaking of music, we have a beautiful, beautiful request from Rao, who's listening all the way from Mentz, who says, "Happy Sunday, Noah. Thank you for always giving us the perfect soundtrack to wind down the weekend. I'd like to dedicate these three songs to someone special who reminded me that the best things in life are worth waiting for. And he's wishing everyone listening a peaceful and a love-filled Sunday." He is actually requesting triple play: Eric Bennett, Love on My Own, Piano in the Dark by Brenda Russell, and Damage Forever. Well, you can also be like Morau, because I love giving you what you need. By the way, this is the station that listens to the people, so why not? Can also be like Morau and let me know what songs you would like to hear this beautiful Sunday or the following Sunday on 0769140815 and 0769140815. The good part about this is that you have a choice to either go international or local, or even give me, you know, a mix of both, a bit of both. I'm open to that. But for now, let's make Morau's Sunday by giving him the triple play that he requested for. It is exactly 14 minutes after 1 o'clock. Be sure not to go anywhere, because I still have Who Said It, which is a wonderful, phenomenal segment on this show where I ask you who said one of the most famous quotes. You might know it. Stick around and let's see if you would really. Love of My Own by Eric Bennett, requested by Mrao. Mrao, enjoy, and thank you so much for such a beautiful choice.
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0: 3 minutes after 1 o'clock. A very good afternoon and a beautiful triple play from Mogau, listening all the way from Mans. You can also be like him, like I said earlier, right here on the Breesun's show. What you just need to do is to let me know what songs you would like to hear play on your airways on 076-914-0815. I am Nawagara Mashapa and I am your host of this beautiful show. Welcome to the Breesun's right here on Radio Turf, the station that listens to the people, broadcasting live from the University of Limpopo. Well, we are still in the second hour of the show. And like I always do, you know, every time, every Sunday, I get to allow you to get into your thoughts for a moment or just do a little bit of research, whatever it is. It's time for you and I to look into who said it. Who said it? This is where actually every Sunday I read you a famous quote and all you have to do is tell me who said it. It's a simple play, right? All you need to do is just tell me, hey, no, this is whom I think said all these things. So it says to you, I'm going to give you options on who possibly have said it, right? So the quote for the day, this beautiful Sunday, which is so beautiful, remarkable, it says, be yourself. Everyone else is already taken. The quote says, be yourself, because everyone else is already taken. I want you to tell me who said it on 076-914-0815. Is it Maya Angelou? Is it Oscar Wilde? Is it Nelson Mandela? Is it William Shakespeare? If you think you know the answer, just drop me a comment, a voice note, or a text on my WhatsApp line. Is it A, B, C, or D? I will reveal the correct answer shortly after this beautiful classic that I'm going to be giving you. So now, remember, it says, be yourself. Everyone else is already taken. Which is so beautiful, because why do we want to imitate other people? You know, why do we want to be shadows of other people? Whereas you can be yourself, whereas you can shine in your own light, whereas you can show up in the best possible way of yourself. Why? Your time is 33 minutes after 1 o'clock. It's a beautiful sound from Boys to Men called Oh Well. Well, as you're thinking about it, I'll be giving you this song, and of course I'll reveal the answer shortly after it. Good afternoon and welcome to the Breesun's show.
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0: Oh well, Boys to Men is the name of the sound in the background, bringing us all the way to 38 minutes after 1 o'clock. I'm back with the answer for Who Said It. Good afternoon, happy Sunday, and welcome to the Breeze Sounds Show right here on Radio 2 of the station that listens to the people. So earlier on, I had asked you, who said it? And I asked you, who said this famous quote, "Be yourself, everyone else is already taken." I asked you if it was Maya Angelou, Oscar Wilde, Nelson Mandela, or William Shakespeare, and I think you have got it right. It can't be Nelson Mandela, it can't be Shakespeare. Maya Angelou, I don't know, but the correct answer is B, Oscar Wilde. I think it's a very beautiful quote, you know, and I think it means something extra special. It means, it sounds simple, you know, on the surface, but if you were to just sit down with it, it says a lot. Don't try to be someone else because every other person is already living their own life. What are you here for? I mean, when God created you, he didn't think, or rather in his mind, he didn't think you have to go and impersonate someone else or be like someone else. He wanted you to be you. He created you to be you. So why do you take so much time comparing yourself to others? You know, because that only takes further, you know, it takes you further from who you truly are. And I mean, think of it. Your uniqueness as well is your strength, you know? And it shouldn't be something to hide. Do not fit in. And I think this is something that we sometimes struggle with. Don't try to fit in. I think the world benefits a lot more from each and everyone's authenticity, you know? It makes it even more beautiful. So in today's world of social media, I think this is so much relevant. It's so much easier to feel pressurized, you know, to imitate all those influences that we see, the celebrities or the perfect lives we see online. But this message this Sunday encourages you and I to stop performing, especially for approval, and start living life authentically so. With that being said, more music will be coming. But also, we still have your artist profiling segment coming up in the bottom of this hour. For now, let me go and take you to the stores so you can see what you can directly buy. This is the Breeze Sounds Show on Radio Turf. Good afternoon. Do not go anywhere.
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0: We are wrapping up the second hour with a style, and that means it's time for you and I to look into our artist profiling segment. Welcome to the Breeze Suns show. It is 15 minutes after 2, or rather after 1, you know, and this is Radio Top, the station that listens to the people, your 103.8 FM, where we celebrate the legends and the voices that have shaped soul and R&B. So today's artist profile shines the spotlight on a man whose music has become the soundtrack to countless love stories, and that is our uncle, Uncle Sam. So born Samuel Turner, which is we all know him as Uncle Sam. We know that he is an American R&B and R&B singer who rose to fame in the late 1990s. So now his smooth vocals, heartfelt lyrics, and emotional delivery quickly earned him a place among the R&B's memorable voices. So now we can't, you know, miss talking about his self-titled debut album that was released back in 1997, I don't know where you've been by then, which introduced the world to one of his biggest hits, I Don't Ever Want to See You Again, which the story behind the song is quite, you know, really touching, because imagine having to lose both your lover and your friend because they decided to, you know, yeah, do something behind your back. I mean, it became, or rather this song became one of their most international success, and it climbed the R&B charts, and you know, it always touched the listeners with its raw emotion and heartbreak, and not only heartbreak but betrayal and moving on. Even today, let me tell you, it's still regarded as one of the defining, or the finest defining, R&B ballads of the era. But now, he wasn't just a singer. Uncle Sam was just not a singer amongst other singers, you know. His music always, you know, blended traditional soul and contemporary R&B, creating a sound that was heartfelt, that was honest, and of course timeless. This is why we still talk about him today. And whether he was singing about love found or love lost, his voice always carried a sincerity rather that resonated with listeners. And interestingly, Uncle Sam's rise became or rather came during one of R&B's golden eras. I'm talking about artists like Boyz II Men, Joel, Brian McKnight and Drew Hill. They were also dominating the charts by then. And while his mainstream career was relatively brief, I think it's amazing that his music has endured the time, you know? I mean, with I Don't Ever Wanna See You Again always remaining a favorite on R&B playlist around the world. And one of the reasons why fans continue to love Uncle Sam, why we still talk about him even today, is because his music reminds us that vulnerability is not weakness. I mean, his songs that he gave us also gave us as our, you know, as his fans to, or gave us the permission to feel, you know, to feel deeply and to allow ourselves to heal and also to move forward after that heartbreak. You may be going through it, my darling, as we speak. You may be going through it. I know exactly how it feels. And I just want to remind you that it's okay. It's really okay. Just bask in the music and you will be fine. So if you've ever really loved deeply, you lost someone, or you want to simply, you know, appreciate the classic R&B, I think our choice for the day, Uncle Sam's music, is going to remind us that honest emotions never go out of style. Right now, let's take it back with one of the songs that made him unforgettable. I Don't Ever Want to See You Again, right here on the Bree Sounds Show. Give you another one that's a hit. And yeah, enjoy, and I'll see you guys after this. Good afternoon. Happy Sunday.

0: Our artist for this beautiful Sunday, Uncle Sam. Can you feel it? Is the song in the background bring us all the way to a minute before 2 o'clock? And you know what time is it? If you had just joined in, well, it's time for you and I to go and indulge in good music. I mean, this is a musical show, The Breeze Sounds. You hear it, right? Right here on Radio Tev, my name is Nell, and I'm so glad that you have joined me, because it's time for you and I to just let the music do the talking. We have been doing the talking for quite some time now, so it's time for you and music to just intertwine and just, you know, be together. Allow yourself to feel whatever that you feel. Allow every lyric, you know, any possible lyric to move you, and just allow yourself to enjoy your Sunday. You know, it's a Sunday. Why rush? Why think? Why worry? Well, I have a beautiful set of sounds for you for your mix this beautiful Sunday, the 2nd of August 2026. There'll be no other 2nd of August 2026. So let's just bask in it, right? Let's just make a great time out of it. We will be kickstarting the mix with a beautiful sound from Toni Braxton, I Don't Want To. And of course, our very own Anthony Hamilton, that we love so much, Can't Let Go. And of course, Celine Dion. What's it mix with our Celine Dion? Love is on the way. More music artists, musical artists will be following, like Elliot Yemen, Wait For You. So these are the songs that I'd like to give you this beautiful Sunday. Enjoy the mix, and a very good afternoon to you. See you guys just after 30 minutes.
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0: we have the hottest jams, sunny vibes, and a whole lot of fun coming your way. 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

And that is Alaya, the one I gave my heart to, bring us all the way to our end of our beautiful lunchtime mix. Well, good afternoon to you and yours, and welcome to the Breeze Sounds Show. Also gave you Brian McKnight, Lonely, a beautiful sound, and of course, Chaka Khan with Through the Life. Well, these are some of the songs that made it to your lunchtime. Rather your turf R&B and soul mix. Good afternoon. It is 30 minutes after 2 o'clock. The show is getting old, but you know how we roll. We wouldn't leave, or rather part ways, without having to touch on your relationship talk. So today I'm asking a very, very beautiful question that would actually make you think, right? And just reflect on your own. Be it reflecting on what you need as a person from a relationship, or the partner that you have, or anything that has to do with your relationship and your love life. So I'm asking, are we really falling in love with people, or are we falling in love with their social media platforms, or not platforms, but profiles rather? This is the Breeze Sounds Show. It's time for a relationship talk, and I want you and I to have an honest conversation today, this afternoon. I mean, think about this. When was the last time you met someone new, right? And before you even ask them about their favorite food, before you could even ask them what their dreams are, what do they value, what makes them laugh, chances are you had already visited their social media profile. I am one person who would say I've done this before, and I know you have as well. You know, there's that one individual that you feel like, oh my god, I have to constantly just check what they have posted. Oh, I liked it, they looked good in this t-shirt, you know. But what's going on, you know, on a realistic scale, what is really going on? Well, you've seen their pictures, the holidays they went to, the outfits they like, the places they go to, the people they spend time with, all of that, how they smile, what they like. And before a single conversation, your mind had already started creating a picture of who they are, right? And then they come into the picture. And then they come into the picture just like, no, but what you're giving to me now, it's not what I have seen. Those two things are contradicting each other, you know? So I'm asking you, are we falling in love with real people for who they are, or with the versions they present on social media? Everyone has got a certain image they are portraying on social media, whether it's this, you know, career kind of, version they're presenting, this funny version they're presenting, anything. But I want you now to be honest, because one thing I've realized as well is that social media is like a movie trailer, you know? You don't just get the full story, but you're getting all the exciting moments. The birthday parties, the vacations, the date nights, the drinks we're having. But we really post about disappointment, we really post about insecurity, we really post about the ordinary moments that make up most of life. So when we meet someone online, are we getting to know them? Or are we getting to know the personal brand? 076-914-0815. 076-914-0815. I want you and I to talk about it. Do not hesitate to let me know what your thoughts are. You can send me a voice note or a text. This is the Breeze Sounds Show. Pain My Life by Marco. Lens to Rock. Enjoy it, and I'll see you guys just now.

0: The conversation continues. A beautiful sound that we had right there by Michael Lance to Rock. I'm still asking you, are we really falling in love, or rather choosing our partners based on how they look, how they appear, how they present themselves online, instead of who they really are? I mean, there's nothing wrong with putting your best foot forward, right? But now, the challenge that I have, or the problem, starts when we confuse someone's image online with their real life character, you know, because they appear to be more smiling, more radiant, more welcoming online. Doesn't mean that's the case in person, you know, or the other way around. I mean, I've been told that I look so much serious on my, you know, social platforms, and sometimes I'm hard to be, you know, I'm hard to be approached. And that's just their own perceptions, right? And I think people got to judge me based on how they see me. And I think this goes to even the person that you're crushing on. You have this huge crush on that individual because of how they appear online. You know, they do have thousands of photos and, you know, thousands of followers, but they do struggle to communicate. Someone can look so successful online, but you're very unhappy offline, you know. Someone can post about relationship goals while privately dealing with serious challenges. And on the other hand as well, someone who hardly posts anything could be kind, honest, emotionally mature, and exactly the kind of partner you're looking for. Just because their picture's blurry doesn't mean they're incapable of loving you. I mean, think of it. Think of it, you know, because sometimes the only reason why you're single right now, my darling, is because that one individual approached you in your inbox and you're like, this picture is so blurry, I won't do this with them. 0769 and 4 0815. What's happening? Let me know what's on your mind. Share your thoughts with me and let's see what you think. It is 20 minutes before 2 o'clock. Sooner or later I'll be leaving the studio, but I would not leave without you letting me know what your thoughts are. Good afternoon and welcome to the show.
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The Temptations and Need More Love, you know, it's a beautiful one just for you right here on The Breeze Sounds. I also gave you Asha Separated, beautiful sounds. The Breeze Sounds on Radio 12, the station that listens to the people. Well, I'm about to bounce. It's 10 minutes before 3 o'clock. It has been amazing. I mean, I would have loved to hear what you guys had to say about, you know, choosing people based on who they are or based on what they post. But I do have one slight comment over here from Mlogadi. Mlogadi is saying, we are mostly attracted to what we see first more than the engagement, which is true. I mean, we get to feed our eyes first before we can just decide. Right? I mean, it's a fundamental universal thing. We are most likely to be in love with what we see more than what we can, you know, feel or, yeah, understand, whatever it is. Thank you so much, Mulugadi, for your thoughts. I mean, whatever it is that you do as well when you go home today, remember, what you see on social media is just that, you know. There's no, I wouldn't say authenticity, but it's not really guaranteed that your expectations that you have about what you see about a certain individual online is what you'll get. So expect to be disappointed every now and again. That's totally normal. But do not forget to actually remind yourself that whatever that you went through, life will always win. So, yeah, continue and go and love hard. And don't love based on, you know, filters. Don't filter yourself. Just love. You never know how, what you get out of it. With that being said as well, guys, it has been amazing this beautiful, you know, Sunday. Let's meet again on a Monday, 12 to 3 o'clock. Actually, Monday to Friday, I'll be with you 12 to 3 o'clock. But for now, go and enjoy Khodunya Jazz. It's coming. They're ready for you. It's prepared. It's hot just for you. So stick around and let's find out what is happening on that one. But with that being said as well, my name is Noah. Thank you so much for making me your midday companion. And don't forget to go and shine this beautiful week to be the best version of yourself and to light up every room that you get into. Well, I'm leaving you with Luther Vandross, When I Need You. Enjoy the sound, and I'll see you guys exactly tomorrow. Till then, I'm out.

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I'm the only one who

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4: All South Africans to use the remaining hours of the final day of voting station-based registration to update their details ahead of the local government elections, which are scheduled on the 4th of November, 2026. At this stage, all 23,699 voting stations across the country remain open, and they'll do so until 5 o'clock today. So we urge those who have not yet visited the voting stations to do so.
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1: 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We'll be here giving you all the songs that you need, all the beautiful songs that you need to wrap up your Sunday. 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
1: a very beautiful music. Yeah, that is what is needed on this beautiful Sunday. Let me thank you for this opportunity and please don't go anywhere. 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
2: Friday, the Government Gazette proclaiming the 4th of November as the election date for the local government election. Anyone beyond the 4th, the 7th of August will not be registered to be a voter on the 4th of November. I encourage everyone, this is time to fix. This is time to press a reset button in our municipalities, and this is time to elect councillors whom we will.
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5: 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The M27 vaccine showed promise in phase 1 and phase 2 trials and is now in phase 3 trials in South Africa, Kenya, Zambia, Malawi, and Indonesia. 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

re tsene thwi moyeng o gospel top 20 sontaga ka iria botlhano go fetla go ya go shupa mathapama go radio tef 103.8 fm sitishi sa botheletša batho.

A beautiful sound by Tweni Motlana coming to us saying La Morena. A beautiful one, a beautiful Sunday. And indeed, Uabulela fa Tweni Motlana Ari. It's a beautiful Sunday. Kelona lejeje La Morena leno working osara babaleji. He gave us, kaso huabari, it's a gift of life. This is what we are really appreciative of. Yeah, this is Tweni Motlana who comes to us saying that La Morena. And before that, Hopala Fela Mutelejo Roko Filiana Tembinko Siliana coming to us saying Dinike Amandla Oromodimo Mpem.

0: 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this is our gospel top 20 mo le gore ke ne motheletsi o re hwetja fa each and every Sunday. Yeah, each and every Sunday we are here on Radio TEF 103.8 FM as Gospel Top 20. 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Okay, remember you can also interact with us on our social media platforms. 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Ya please stay with us, stay tuned, don't go anywhere. I'm here to give you all the music mo le gore ke ne o tlo feleletsa ya gago Sunday gabotse le ka mogao wa Modimo yo le gore ke ne o sa re file ona. For now, let's just enjoy the music and wrap up this beautiful Sunday.
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0: And that is Nondumiso Maseko coming to us saying Gungo Tando. Arenga lerato, nga lerato, Gungo Tando again. And Nondumiso Maseko, Mutileji, let me not waste time and give you the verse of the day. With this verse, I believe that it will be able to help you or to actually, yes, help you in being able to survive in whatever the challenges you may be facing as a person. We all have, you know, challenges in our lives. We all go through some difficulties, you know, different ones. So with this verse, I believe that you will be able to heal. You will be able to have a belief in God. You will be able to have the strength to achieve or to face each and every challenge that you are facing as a person also there. I'm giving you Psalm 23 verse 5. It comes to you saying, "You anoint my head with oil and my cup overflows." This is Psalm 23 verse 5. Again, saying, "You anoint my head with oil and my cup overflows." This is a Psalm 23 verse 5. It is a beautiful reminder of God's abundant blessings and care for us. It paints a vivid picture of a shepherd who provides for his sheep, ensuring they are well taken care of and protected. The imagery of anointing with oil signifies healing, honor, and the pouring out of blessings, while the overflowing cup symbolizes the abundance of God's grace and love in our lives. So in today's verse, we are actually reminded that even in the presence of challenges and adversaries, God prepares a table for us, signifying his provision and protection. This assurance encourages us to trust in his goodness and faithfulness, knowing that he will always provide for our needs. So, as we reflect on this verse, let us express gratitude for the blessings we have and the love that overflows in our lives, even amidst difficulties. May we carry this message of hope and abundance with us throughout the day, trusting in God's promises and sharing his love with others. Remember, this is from the book of Psalm 23, verse 5. And as mentioned earlier, I believe that with this verse, we'll be able to have the strength to achieve each and every situation that you might find yourself in. You will be able to have the energy. You will be able to believe in God that he is there indeed. Each and every challenge that you may be facing in your life, as long as you believe in God, is just a small waters. He even said that for those, if you believe in him, there is clearly nothing that will go wrong. He is God. If you do believe in God and believe that everything that he promised us, he will deliver. Indeed, he will deliver. If you believe that the God who promised me the sweetness of this land will never abandon me, will never forsake me, and indeed, he will never forsake you. If you go to the book of Philippians 4, verse 13, as it tells you that I can do this through him who gives me strength. Let it be like that to you also, that as long as you believe in God, as long as you believe that he will be there for you, as long as you believe that in each and everything that you're doing it with the name of God, you including God in everything that you do, there is nothing that will actually give you complications. Reason being that you believed in him. Mutelegi, this is just a piece of something that I should give you just before we go deep into the Gospel Top 20. Remember, it is a beautiful Sunday and I'm here with you from this hour, 5 till 7, and I'll be giving you few of the words from the God as we're wrapping up this beautiful Sunday. Mutelegi, Valerna, Osikawa, Shutala, Ganyani, Tobe.
1: Retene tui moyeng o Gospel Top 20 Sontaga ka iria botlhano go fetla go ya go shupa mathapama go Radio TV 103.8 FM sitishi sa botlhile tsa batho.

Opla fellow, this is our 17th song on our gospel top 20 right here on Radio 1213.8 FM. Mandla Ngobo coming to us saying Usimagade Jehovah. Kiora Sunday, that is how Sunday it is. We are cruising nice here on Radio 1213.8 FM. Let me give you Paulo Palani right now coming to us saying the Karabo, our 16th song right here on our gospel term 20. We are still on the first hour. 32 minutes have gone by already. And I'm giving you Paulo Palani coming to us saying De Karabo Gunelorgen Motelichi Ibawi Tieli Jigasisvaga while another verse is coming from say Andrisi right here while we are ripping up our beautiful Sunday. Paulo Palani, here he is.

a re rapelang dikarabo dietla. That is Paolo Polani coming to us saying rapelang re le dikarabo tsona dietla. And I take this straight up with matching it with the Matthew of or this verse from the book of Matthew 7 verse 7 mo ile gore ke ene e bolela le rena fa, it speaks directly with us, telling us that ask and it will be given to you, seek and you will find, knock and the door will be opened to you. Just like Paul Palan is coming to us saying pray and the answers will be on the way, are rapelang ge le dikarabo tsona dietla, because he knows that God, he will never forsake us as long as we keep on praying, as long as we keep on knocking on the door, as long as we keep on asking, he will answer us. I repeat, as long as you keep on asking, as long as you keep on seeking, as long as you keep on knocking, the door will be opened to you. That is Paul Palani. He came as Are Rapalangi Reile Karabo Dietla. Remember, that was the 16th song Wanamogo, our gospel top 20. Kasese Bagamutileji, Erego Fefela. Yeng way lor kini it logo signa my good lokafa wanamogo gospel top 20 radio tef 103.8 FM gofa yena Habakkuk fa aitla gore yena or rather psalmist nalane fa aitla gore yena le yena a re tshwaretse yeng way ye bosi yeng gore kini it logo signa my good lokafa wana mo go radio 103.8 FM sitishi sa go theletsa batho, the station that listens to the people. A gona se sengwe nna ke le setogole sa ditau. I'm really appreciative for those who just tuned in. Keep on listening, keep on enjoying the show, the music that I'm saving you with. Now let me give you Psalmist Nalani and Lucas Maloma coming to us saying Habakkuk. Yes, this is the one that I'm giving you now. Please, those who just tune in, this is Sir Andres on Gospel Top 20 right here on Radio Tef 103.88, the station that listens to the people. Don't forget to engage with us on WhatsApp call or send us an SMS on 076-914-0815.

Justin Nalani and Lucas Maluma coming to us sing Habakkuk right here on Gospel Top 20 Radio TF 103.8 FM, the station that listens to the people. Yeah, this is the 15th song on Gospel Top 20, and we are still on the first hour. 44 minutes have gone by already right here on Gospel Top 20 Radio TF 103.8 FM, the station that listens to the people. Right now, let me give you Celestial Chorus fa ba itla gore ena le bona saying that tirivana va mambo. Yeah, e re go fena mo thelegeng ntle le go senya sebaka.

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0: re tsene thwi moyeng o gospel top 20 sontaga ka iri ya botlhano go fitlha go ya mosupa mathapama go radio tef 103.8 fm setiši sa botshele tša batho
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Ngiphelele. This is Putuma, or rather Putuma D. So coming to us saying Ngiphelele. One more gospel top 20 radio at Radio TEF 103.8 FM. Mutileji, remember this is our 12th song rather. This is our 12th song. One more gospel top 20. And the last one that is left here for the first top 10. We have Nozipho Phiri coming to us saying umsebenzi. Again, we're going to it will be our last ones right here on the first top 10. And Agushila Fale Yamponchakuru, we are on the second hour of the show, and 7 minutes have gone already. What I'm really about Rena Yabotelela. With me here, Nozipho Phiri coming to us saying umsebenzi.

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It's a beautiful Sunday indeed, and we are just to wrap it up now with our gospel top 20. 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

Jess. Another beautiful sound. Another beautiful sound by Wacha Mkuku, Wacha Mlilo, featuring Makubu Phokwane, coming to us saying kabelo yaka ke leng gore ke ene ke leng go file yona fa motheletse mmino mo botsana mmino e leng gore ke ene o sepedišana le sontaga sa rena se se botse se e leng gore ke ene re a se garitlela ka se sebake. We are just wrapping up our beautiful Sunday ye e leng gore ke ene modimo o re babaletse ka mpho e kgolo e leng bophelo, the gift of life. Right now let me give you on remember there was the eighth song when I'm go our gospel top 20, and right now I'm giving you Lighten. I tlaore na fa are moya wami ke leng gore ke ne motheletse ke go fa yona o seke wa shoota leganyane. This is Saint Andre's Stokole Salita. We're still together right here on Gospel Top 20 gona mo go station South gona mo go Radio Tef. 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Okay, hokaganya gape le rona mola go WhatsApp or send us an SMS on 0769140815 ke mo le gore ke ne o ka gona go hokaganya le nna bona mo go Gospel Top 20.

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And I'm going to give you the first song, our top song on our Gospel Top 20, which is coming from Mamelo Molamo, Are O Tshwanelwa. 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
3: 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It is 8:29 home. Osa teleje yona todi ya mmino. If you've just tuned in wherever you are, moteleje home. Before we even go far, we know that we are stepped into the new month, August, as it's known as the Women's Month, Matilda. As we celebrate this Women's Month here in South Africa, we honor the remarkable women whose strength and their courage and dedication continue to shape our families and our communities and the whole South African nation. Happy Women's Month to all the incredible women who are listening today. Motheletši wa ka re sa leba lore ke yona kgwedi ya August, kgwedi ya bomme. 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
0: 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But what was the move? The move was this one. Another, taking a little more than that. Mm. Your name, and you're picking me more open, Alex. Isn't that it?
2: Yeah.
0: And it goes to heavy. In Tinjibula, what, whatever, get our man. Hey, Salaka for the boy could feel a war up at a staff, someone says, Kaka. I grew up with a launch of Julia's come to. Let me feel about three peggy.
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3: Coco! 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
8: 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A ke tibe.
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8: I could say somebody has to do it. I could say maybe when
13: nah. I woman up and I sang out dress about you before. What about China in your
11: mind? Ah, and I
8: could say what about Jaini?
13: Ish, ish, ah, my inner choice. 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Ah, get draw over Lily, nay, honey, kiss on chicken chuning, your locomole, honey.
14: Ona re tabara to.
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13: 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This meeting is very important
14: because re la palo go yema. Are go le ya ka.
13: Magriza, are go tshele. This thing is very important because mara phone ya di bang silent ka moka na ga le. Magrizo, are go tshele ya. That any chunagala moki, e ka chunagala ngwana gago. It can be your grandson,
8: yeah.
13: your granddaughter one day. One
8: yeah.
13: So it's very important gore o be gona yi. 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
8: Yo. 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I'm actually glad that you brought me here. This place is so beautiful.
2: Ke tsebile hore nka tlisa wena moki mo plekeng ya o tshwana lwena because lwena hape o le setla.
8: I mean, yeah.
17: I'm in a pretty place for a pretty lady. I'm so grateful.
2: Ya le nna mana e tsore keng ke thabelo ba lo wena lo re tlist ke kere chance ke gonne ba convince ko spaneng re tlist wa itsore keng ba mfe matsatsinyana gore ke gonne ba le monyosa wa ntshwara
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17: You know, I'm wondering how long are you gonna be able to keep up this act?
2: Ntinyane bana tshwara so.
17: Okay, wait, stop. I can't listen to my sister here.
2: I'm going to go to the first day. I'm going to go to the top of the hole.
17: Yeah, well, when you say I'm going to go to the top of the hole, you mean are we going to?
2: Yes.
17: Okay. Do you have a protection?
2: Lotso di ska tso saman under the cuisine me hute ze zereg man ska tso.
17: Okay, come here.
2: Take this.
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2: Baby bona nthongwe le mongwe re tla e bona after this. 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So
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0: 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The station that listens to the people. And nakalina ke nna go thatso wa ga moropane, bringing you a wrap up of what's got the internet shaking during the week. I have the latest, freshest, and best believe the trendiest news of what's been happening. You sit right there and catch up with me. 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This is Heads Up every Sunday from 15 minutes past 9 up until 12 o'clock midnight. This is the day where you and I meet and the show is lined up as follows. We will be looking at review of the week in politics, business and crime, review of the week in entertainment and gossip, weekend experience, music, you know the drill, review of the week in sports, heads up, what is trending. You are tuned into Heads Up, the station that listens to the people who are going to be on the radio, who are going to be on the radio, Heavy K, Ami Faku, Barry, and Kayeki, Marago Rafa.
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0: ke yena Heavy K le Amifako ba re andikayeke. Now the time is 27 minutes past 9 and we are diving straight into review of the week in politics. Now Cyril Ramaphosa to address SADC Vision 2050 lecture in Durban. President Cyril Ramaphosa will deliver the keynote address at the public lecture in Durban mid this season, aimed at advancing regional integration and promoting the implementation of the Southern African Development Community, SADC in short, Vision 2050. The presidency announced that Ramaphosa will address the event at the KwaZulu-Natal University Westville campus on Friday, August the 14th, as part of South Africa's hosting of the 46th SADC Summit of Heads of State and Government. According to presidential spokesperson Vincent Mangwenya, the lecture will create a platform for dialogue on the region's long-term development agenda. Held under the theme Translating SADC Vision 2050 into Action, Pathways Towards Solidarity, Quality and Shared Prosperity, the lecture will bring together policymakers, academics, business leaders, diplomats, students, and members of the public to discuss practical measures for strengthening regional cooperation. The discussions will focus on industrialization, infrastructure development, market integration, peace and security, human capital development, good governance, and inclusive economic growth across Southern Africa. Mangwenya said the event would also assess the progress made towards achieving the regional vision while identifying challenges and opportunities requiring accelerated action. The presidency said Ramaphosa's keynote address will reaffirm SA's commitment to strengthening regional cooperation and driving the implementation of SADC Vision 2050 in pursuit of solidarity, equality, and shared prosperity. Moving on, Motsekga addresses accountability concerns as Ramaphosa takes charge of Iran's naval exercise inquiry. Defense Minister Angie Motsekga poured cold water on the idea that it was an indictment on her and her department's ability to ensure accountability when President Cyril Ramaphosa assumed responsibility for the Board of Inquiry into the naval exercise involving Iran in January this year. Ramaphosa removed the probe that was announced in January by Motsekga from the Department of Defense and placed it under the direct authority of presidency in February. Now, the probe was sparked by allegations that the South African Navy ignored Ramaphosa's directive to limit Iran to observer status during the exercise that involved South Africa, China, Russia, and also Iran. The presidency said at the time of the announcement of the investigation that the panel led by Justice Bernard Ngwepe would finish its work and report to Ramaphosa within 1 month of its establishment. Continuing, Action SA parliamentary leader Athol Trollip wrote to Motsekga asking whether the assumption of responsibility for initiating the Board of Inquiry by the presidency was not an indictment on her and the ability of her department to ensure internal accountability. In response, Motsekga said she found nothing unusual in her department announcing the Board of Inquiry only for Ramaphosa to take over its responsibilities. Motsekga also said the three-member panel is presently in session and is presided over by retired Justice Bernard Ngwepe. She also said it was expected that as soon as the panel had completed its work, the report and its recommendations would be duly presented. Trollip also asked Motsekga about accountability measures she has instituted internally considering the apparent failure to enforce Ramaphosa's instruction to the army generals. Motsekga maintained that accountability measures remained in place as per the defense regulations and code of conduct for the members of the South African National Defense Force and civilians, respectively. In parliamentary questions to Ramaphosa, Hatting asked about the current status of the investigation and by what date the panel was expected to submit its report. Ramaphosa said the panel will investigate and make recommendations in relation to the circumstances surrounding the exercise, the factors that may have contributed to the failure to observe the president's order, the persons or persons are responsible, and the consequences to follow. Ramaphosa said he may, on the recommendation of the panel and Motshekga, decide to publicize or not publicize all or any portion of the outcomes of the panel's investigation. Hatting expressed shock that the panel had not produced a report into its investigation. He said the Constitution vested the supreme command of the SANDF in the president. Now, that's all I have for you under Review of the Week in Politics. After one minute break, we're going to go straight into Review of the Week in Business.
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2: 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Budanko, Bumachangura. 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
0: And welcome back. I hope you're still seated and you're drinking your water. Now, a review of the week in business. How South Africa's cost of living crisis is reshaping daily life from food to fuel. From accelerating inflation and stubbornly high interest rates to the rising cost of putting food on the table, the headlines of recent days have all pointed in the same direction. South Africa's cost of living crisis is no longer defined by a single economic indicator, but by the accumulative pressure of everyday expenses that continue to stretch household budgets. The pressure is evident across almost every aspect of household finances, from the cost of a basic food basket and mounting debt to dwindling savings and the dream of home ownership. Recent research and data point to the same reality. Many South Africans continue to grapple with the rising cost of everyday life expenses. Consumer inflation accelerated to 5% in June, driven largely by food, fuel, and other essential costs, reinforcing concerns that South Africans could once again face a more prolonged period of rising prices. Days later, the South African Reserve Bank opted to leave interest rates unchanged, maintaining the prime lending rate at 10.5% as policymakers balanced domestic inflationary measures against an uncertain global outlook. Now, there's stability and not relief. For homeowners consuming services, vehicle finances, and businesses reliant on borrowing, the decision offered stability rather than relief. Although the South African Reserve Bank has cautioned that there may be additional interest rate hikes on the horizon. Lesetja Khanyago, governor of the South African Reserve Bank, said after the most recent meeting that their main contribution is to stabilize inflation in line with their 3% target over time, and Monetary Policy Committee will act as needed to achieve that. depending on various external events, there could be inflation persistently above target, with the shock feeding through to food prices as well as coal. This requires an extra hike this year and an extended period of restrictive policy. By contrast, the favorable scenario shows inflation returning to target more rapidly, implying that rates start easing in the current year. For households, affordability is not measured by a single percentage point announced at a press conference. It is determined around kitchen tables at month end, where salaries are divided between transport, electricity, rent, and bond repayments, school expenses, insurance premiums, debt repayments, and also on top of that, you need to add groceries. What remains after those bills have been paid determines whether there is money for savings, emergencies, or even a balanced diet. The Competition Commission's most recent cost of living report argued that headline inflation alone provides only a partial picture of the pressures facing consumers. While overall inflation has eased from the multi-year highs recorded after the pandemic, households continue to spend a significant proportion of their income on unavoidable expenses, particularly housing, utilities, and food, leaving far less room for discretionary spending than inflation figures alone might suggest. Even relatively modest increases in food, electricity, or transport costs therefore have a disproportionate impact on disposable income and living standards. The biggest worry is that consumer surveys have consistently found that the cost of living has overtaken interest rates as one of the biggest financial concerns facing South Africans. At the same time, debt counselors, consumer organizers, and economists have all pointed to the same underlying problem. Incomes are struggling to keep pace with the cumulative cost of essential living expenses. It is a picture that becomes even clearer when moving beyond national inflation data to examine what households actually spend each month. The latest household affordability research suggests that despite improvements in some inflation indicators, millions of South Africans continue to find that the cost of meeting their most basic needs remains beyond their reach. Now, there's also the issue of light and water. The same Competition Commission report found that between 2020 and January 2026, electricity prices rose by about 85% and water prices by only 68%, significantly above overall inflation, which increased by 30% over the same period. The persistency of this increases reflections deeper structural challenges within the utility sector, including aging infrastructure, high debt burdens, operational inefficiencies, and the need for ongoing capital investment. Against the backdrop, the Credit Association of South Africa warned that several small credit commitments, each appearing manageable in isolation, can quickly become an unaffordable monthly repayment burden when combined. It urged consumers to distinguish between essential and discretionary spending, understanding the full cost of borrowing, and assess affordability before signing any new credit agreement. Now, that's all I have for you in Review of the Week in Business. I hope now you will take better decisions when it comes to buying things and also debts. Budgeting makes things easier. Now, we were moving straight into Review of the Week in Crime right after this 1 minute break.
4: Lekgotla la dipoledishano go setiši sa go theletša batho. 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
0: welcome back it is now 17 minutes to the hour 10 o'clock and yes, review of the week in crime. Umlazi woman admits to kidnapping and murdering a 5-year-old and proclaimed that she wanted the mother to pay. An Umlazi woman has pleaded guilty to kidnapping and murdering a 5-year-old Simpiwe Ntobe Xaba in August 2025. Telling the Durban High Court that she targeted the child because she blamed his mother for introducing her to gambling, which she said left her drowning in debt. Sibongile Happiness Ngwadla, who is 40 years of age, pleaded guilty on Tuesday to charges of murder, kidnapping, and attempted extortion. In a plea statement read before the court, Mwatla admitted that she kidnapped Ntobeko on August 22, 2025 and took him to Ezimeleni informal settlement where her relative Sinenhlanhla Mbotho lived. Using a burner phone, she sent text messages to the child's mother, Ntomfikile Xaba, claiming that the boy had been kidnapped and demanding a 60,000 rand e-wallet payment in exchange of his safe return. Mwadla said she wanted the money to settle debt she had accumulated through online gambling and also admitted that when she realized her extortion plan had failed because police and community members had launched an intensive search for the missing child, she decided to kill him. On the 23rd of August, Mwadla took Ntobeko from Mbotho's home to a secluded area in Isipingo, where she first attempted to strangle him. She then took the child to the queue section of Umlazi, where she threw him in a river to ensure that he drowned. She further admitted that after the murder, she tried to divert suspicion by sending a WhatsApp message to Mbotho, claiming that she had returned Ntobeko to his mother and had later heard that Xaba herself had thrown the child into the river. The deception failed and Mwadla was arrested on August 27th as her legal aid attorney Zera Farid read her plea statement. Mwadla became emotional and cried. After the court convinced her on her guilty plea, she elected to testify in mitigation of sentence. Mwadla said she opened the sentence imposed would show the victim's family that she genuinely regretted her actions. She also expressed a wish to apologize to her 5 children. Before her arrest, she said she had been self-employed as a hairdresser in Broad Street, Durban. Outside court, Ntomfikile Xaba rejected Mwadla's claim that she introduced her to gambling. She said they had lived close to one another in Umlazi and that Mwadla would often borrow her cell phone to gamble online. That, she said, was how they became acquainted. Xaba added that by the time her son was kidnapped, she and Mwadla had not been speaking for a long time after Mwadla broke her kettle and failed to replace it. In a victim's impact statement read before the court, Ngaba described the lasting trauma caused by her son's murderer. The matter was postponed to Thursday for sentencing proceedings. In another news, Pretoria mother shot defending toddler during an armed robbery over cash and eggs. A 35-year-old Gauteng woman was shot and assaulted with a firearm on Saturday while protecting her one-year-old child during an armed robbery as she sold eggs on Saturday afternoon. According to Pretoria Volunteer Emergency Services, PVES in short, its members were dispatched to the scene at about 5 minutes past 1 p.m. where they found the woman with facial injuries and a gunshot wound to her upper left leg after she was allegedly attacked at gunpoint. PVES said the woman was assaulted with the firearm and shot during the robbery, but fought back while shielding her toddler from harm. The suspect allegedly fled with cash and a tray of eggs before emergency services arrived. Now, the PVES members treated the woman's injuries, controlled the bleeding, and provided emergency medical care before handing her over for further treatment and transport. Now, that's all I have for you under Review of the Week in Crime. And bear in mind that we have so far completed Review of the Week in Politics, Review of the Week in Business and Crime. As for now, I will give you a triple play and then we will continue from there. Remember, we will be riding this train all the way till midnight. So now, here is a song from Prince KB, Areba No Moya. Enjoy.

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ke Dawson are changes featuring Zioni. Ke khala re le apathe ne go tloke re buile. Now good evening and welcome back. O sana ba le yona kharebe ye ya ga morupane. And I hope you've had an amazing weekend. And if you're just joining us, thank you for choosing to spend your Sunday night with us. Now, weekends are always a mixture of different vibes. Some of you were out enjoying yourselves, attending events, celebrating birthdays, catching live performances, or catching up with friends and family. Others probably just spend the weekend indoors, binge-watching your favorite series, or dorm-scrolling, catching up on sleep, or simply enjoying a lot of peace and quiet. Whatever your vibe was, I hope it was exactly what you needed. But now, I want to hear from you. How was your weekend? What was the highlight? Did anything funny, exciting, completely unexpected happen? Maybe you traveled somewhere, tried something new, watched an incredible game, or finally got to take something off your bucket list. Do you even have a bucket list? Or maybe your biggest achievement was surviving another week. And honestly, I respect that too. Some of us, we also have those days. So worry less. It's just the season, it's gonna pass. So now, question of the night is, how was your weekend? And you can let it out of 5 on our Facebook page, which is Radio Turf 103.8 FM, or Twitter at Radio Turf. While you are on that, let's take a break with some nice music. Start off with a song from Youngstar Adweli.

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1: 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Here, Fanta Majidi was a fresh. We can get a rat at this Chavasari. 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Kinemorib.
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Somebody. Ari. Iyamemeza. Featuring Drip Gogo. Straight into entertainment. Now we are looking into Dr. Rebecca Malope celebrating her 58th birthday in style. Mutology, it is now 22 minutes past 10 and let's get it started. Dr. Rebecca Malope celebrates her 58th birthday in style with a soiree fitting for the queen of gospel that she is. Green and white decor filled the venue on Saturday as Malope's family, friends and loved ones gathered to celebrate her. Malope reflected on the amazing celebration organized by her daughters, Nolutando and Tandeka. The soiree was attended by the legendary musician Yvonne Chaka Chaka and Maskandi music legend Ihatile Mhlophe with his wife Lina Eboni Ngcobo, gospel singer and presenter Kaya Mthethwa, and also actress Sana Mchunu. Her guests all adhered to the all-black theme, and Malope shone in a glamorous white and gold ombre ball gown she made herself. Malope wanted to wear one of her own creations for her soiree. She worked tirelessly to get it completed, working through the night, and was overjoyed when it all came together. Malope is enjoying her fashion journey, seeing where it takes her, and credits all the YouTube videos she watches as being her a teacher. Malope's birthday service served as a moment for her to be given her flowers by her children and those near and dear to her who have witnessed her journey in music. Last year, Malope received two Lifetime Achievement Awards at the Metro FM Music Awards and the Basadi in Music Awards. She opened up that getting her flowers while she was still alive

life was humbling and showed that people can see what she has done for the country, home, and families through her career. With a career spanning close to four decades, Malope has seen it all and achieved worldwide success, yet it remains humble at heart. Malope shared a few pearls of wisdom. God's timing is the best. She shared the advice she often shares with her children about life challenges, reminding them that journey is filled with potholes and nothing goes smoothly, but one has to navigate it. Looking back from where she comes from, the farms and traveling to Johannesburg to chase a dream, Malope admits that she would have never thought she would be the one having such a lavish birthday celebration and have accomplished what she has. Malope may be 2 years away from 2060, but still has a fire burning. She is on a world tour. She has already done performances in Europe and she is now headed to Australia. The gospel icon jokes that when she turns the milestone age, she will be at the SASSA offices, standing in the queues to apply for her pension. From Kasi to global stage. Now, MFR souls Mr. Jesse Q and Toss Unpack Amapiano in SABC 1 Dosi. Amapiano has gone from being the soundtrack of Kasi Groove to one of South Africa's biggest cultural exports. The genre has managed to top international charts, filled venues and around the world, inspired dance trends across social media, and opened doors for a new generation of artists to perform on some of the world's biggest stages. While millions know the music, far fewer know the stories behind the people who helped build the movement. Those stories are now taking center stage at SABC 1, has announced For the Culture, I Am, a 13-part documentary series premiering on Sunday, August 2nd, at 5:30 in the evening. The docu-series is set to take viewers behind one of South Africa's most influential music movements through the voices of the artists, the producers, dancers, and also the creatives who helped to shape it. Viewers can expect appearances from Toss, Mark Khoza, Cyfred, Junior Torres, Batista Black, Lou the DJ, MFR Souls, Robot Boy, TBO, Mdu aka TRP, Teller Said, Mr. Jesse Q, who each reflect on the journeys that helped turn Amapiano from a local sound into a global phenomenon. Along the way, the documentary explores everything that has grown around the music, from dances and fashion to township culture, while also unpacking the challenges many artists faced along before the fame arrived. Producer Riabetso Vopalamo said working on the series reminded her that success is the genre doesn't come without challenges. SABC 1 head of channel Ofenze Tinane said the broadcaster wanted to tell the story behind one of the country's biggest cultural movements. Rooted in the townships where the genre first emerged, the documentary reportedly explores themes of youth empowerment, resilience, cultural pride and unity while documenting how a distinctly South African sound found an audience far beyond the country's borders. The series also aims to preserve Amapiano's legacy by documenting the stories of the people who helped build the movement while inspiring the next generation of artists and creatives. That's all I have for you under entertainment. Now I'm gonna give you a song from Tellerman, Are Whipped featuring Shekinah and Nasty C.

0: It's written in the stars, so you can't ignore it. Meet me halfway, make a plan for your boy.
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1: Ewa na yo snai. 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

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But for now, let's dive straight into review of the week in sport. Now, since the week started, those who play sports have been out and about in the fields, conquering their opposites, making sure that they win. And with me here, I have Netball Commonwealth Games and also the Betway Premiership also started today. So now we're going to start with netball. Netball Commonwealth Games have been continuing with SA scoring 65 and Northern Ireland scoring 53, and this was on the 27th of July. Now on the 29th of July, Australia scored 52 with South Africa scoring 58. No, I'm sorry, I did a mix up. Australia scored 58. Why South Africa scored 52? Yes, of course. I want South Africa to win, but not this way. Now, England scored 58, with South Africa scoring 54 on the 30th of July. South Africa came again and won 62. And Uganda scored 54 on the 31st of July. This was the fifth place playoff. Moving on, we have the latest Betway Premiership results from the opening weekend. On the 1st of August, the Golden Arrows featuring Chippa United, they both did not score. Now, 1st August, Stellenbosch versus AmaZulu. AmaZulu scored 1 and Stellenbosch zilch. Orlando Pirates featuring Milford, 2 to Orlando Pirates and zilch to Milford FC. Sekukune featuring versus Durban City, it was 1-0 victory to Sekukune United. Kruger United scored 1 with Kaizer Chiefs scoring 3. Richards Bay scored 1 with Polokwane City scoring 2. This was on the 2nd of August. 2nd of August again, Siwelele FC featuring played with TX Galaxy, and Siwelele FC got 2 with TX Galaxy 0. Victory to Siwelele FC. That's all I have for you under sports, and we will meet again during What is Trending. Yes, so now here's a song from Buhle featuring G. Kaola and K-Med, but it's Katsa Manji. Enjoy.

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featuring Vagrodub. Maraganya nga ko filiko siya ko MT featuring SV La Le Sign Man Bar Abantu. Yang ko siya ko filiko na ki Loki Bar Fireman featuring Roy. Welcome back, Umutele to Radio Top. Looking at the clock, it is 17 minutes past the hour 11 and you are still locked in with Heads Up. And it's a dimela se. Just a quick reminder though, go and follow us on our social media pages. 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Please engage with our content either by reacting or sharing on your page or feed, however you feel like contributing to the growth of our pages. Alright? Now, as you already know, if it got people talking, chances are it is trending. The internet has been busy this week. Every time you refresh your timeline, there's a new debate, another viral video, fresh celebrity drama, a sports moment everyone can't stop talking about, or a story that has everyone sharing their opinions, you know? If you blinked, you probably missed something. So don't stress, you've got you covered. Over the next few minutes, we'll catch you up on the biggest trending stories from this week, from entertainment and celebrity buzz to sports, lifestyle, social media moments, and some of the stories making headlines across the country and beyond. We're breaking it all down for you. So whether you're listening from home, driving back from your weekend getaway, getting ready for the week ahead, or just chilling with us tonight, stay locked in because

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Nastasi featuring Rolin Mars, SMA, Send Me Away. In short, Ronya Nagrofilo Kosha Jaro Berry White are practice what you preach. Are you practicing what you keep on preaching unto others? Kaba Kofilo Kosharo Jaro Webster Kid Barry. Kensty. Yes, mtela chikana tsela ye weng re fihlile ka go what is trending. Ke hola ke nna na kwana. Nna na kwana o ngemetse. Gore ga botsa botse. Motho wa ga mo ropande wo re swaretseng ga botsa ga botse. Ke se segolo go le se neng gore o se swere mo leng gore a ka re litisha more than 10 minutes for a wa ta re join. Ara tlalo se etse gore ga botsa ga botse ke kwa ga what's trending. O swere eng? Okay. Now, na kwa ya gore o tlo o nagana gore eng ke eng e fedile cause ke nna wo ke tlile go hlalosetsa gore na ke swere eng ka ga what's trending. Na support for Meg G grows as Sima confirms departure from Candid Confession. Popular TikToker and content creator Sima has gone viral after making a raw emotional confession on the Not Sorry podcast, admitting she was fired from Podcast and Chill after repeatedly showing up to work drunk. The clip shared on TikTok on the 27th of July 2026 was filmed at the Spotify podcast studio in Joburg and quickly set the internet ablaze. In the candid interview, Sima described a downward spiral that began after a personal heartbreak. The social media personality went on to confirm what many fans had long speculated about. Despite the firing, Sima struck a relatively hopeful note, saying that she feels she is in a better headspace now. Though she acknowledged her relationship with alcohol is something she is working through, the confession sparked a wave of support for Podcast and Chill host Meg G, who had previously described Sima's departure simply as her having left. Many fans felt this discretion reflected well on him as a boss. Kim Kardashian uses Taylor's song and South Africans can keep calm. Galetse balena. South Africans are celebrating after Kim Kardashian featured Taylor's latest single, That Girl, on her Instagram story. The clip, which was shared by @popbase on X, quickly went viral and had fans convinced that the Grammy Award-winning singer's latest release had received another major international boost. While many hailed the moment as proof that Taylor's global influence continues to grow, others debated whether the post was simply part of a wider promotional rollout. The viral post sparked excitement across social media, with many saying Kim Kardashian's massive online following could introduce Taylor's new music to even more listeners. Moving on, Cindy McCartney slams body shamers to keep their opinions if they are not kind. Cindy McCartney has had enough. The South African media personality took to Instagram stories on Sunday, the 26th of July 2026, to address the wave of body shaming she has been receiving, delivering a composed but firm message to her critics. Rather than brushing it off, Cindy went on record with a full statement that made it clear she refuses to let strangers' opinions about her looks define her. The post was picked up by ex-user Fiso Masha the following Monday, and it quickly gathered traction online. One thing that we as humans need to keep our opinions to ourselves, especially on a woman's body. A lot of women out there are very insecure about their bodies. Now, we're not as an individual who has certain body standards. When you come to me as a certain body type and then you come and give me comments and you don't know what I'm secretly fighting, you don't know the insecurities that I might be having. And then when you come and then you give me your
maybe like suppose I'm a bit chubby, and then you come to me and tell me, or you need to lose weight, you need to go to the gym, you need to do this and do that. Okay, did I come to you and ask for your opinion, or unontoma? So please keep in mind when commenting on people's bodies, because we don't know what they're secretly fighting. You might find that the person gained weight because they're stress eating, or maybe it's just certain pills that they are on. These things are discreet, so let's learn to mind our own business when it comes to body shaming. All right, moving on. Fans think they spotted a belly bump in Rorisang Mahapi's TikTok video. A screenshot from one of Rorisang Mahapi's TikTok videos has set social media buzzy, with many convinced that they spotted what looked like a belly bump. The image shared on X by user Sfiso Mahla quickly gained traction as users debated whether the actress is pregnant or if people were simply reading too much into her appearance. While Rorisang has not addressed the speculation, that didn't stop social media detectives from weighing in. Many users in the comments section confidently declared that Rorisang is pregnant after seeing the viral screenshot. But keep in mind that not everyone was there for the speculation. While many joined the guessing game, others felt people should stop making assumptions about Rorisang's body and private life. Now, there's one user, Z, who defended her, saying she's a married woman, so what if she's pregnant? Niyathanda ukubuza udoti. The comments sparked agreement from users who felt pregnancy rumors can be intrusive, especially when the person involved has not shared any news themselves. Whether Rorisang is expecting or not, the viral screenshot has certainly got social media talking. Until that she addresses the rumors herself, everything remains a speculation. For now, fans will have to settle for guessing, while others continue calling for people to stop making assumptions about a woman's body based on a single video. Now, that's all I have for you under what is trending. So now, I'm gonna give you a song, maybe two songs, while we are waiting for the Midnight Express. All right, because we will be departing right after 14 minutes. Yes, here's a song from Ami Faku, Ar Ubuhle Bakho.

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Ka koša go tswa go Tyler are is it love? From me? Yes, it is love. Moshate.

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0: 我保存你俺是俺不如你俺是天马俺是潘光水
1: 爹
0: 我是你的班主
1: 了爹是你的What? No PR, no trickery. With the new names, we still are the epitome. No distortion of the glory of us killing it. So another extraordinary

0: We all grow, we couldn't keep it 1,000, it all showed. Yo, if we kept the 10 stacks, naturally that would have meant tomorrow's. Now we won't know.
1: There was Peter O coming through with Until Tomorrow alongside Questa. I gave you the likes of Khaled with Better, and Division came through with Think About Me, and kickstarted the show with Jay-Z and Kanye West with A New Day. Brand new day it is on the station that listens to People Radio 103.8 FM, and you now listen to the voice of Modaji, the only one like 2 plus 3 minus 4. This smooth driver of the airwaves. All you gotta do is sit back and relax, enjoy the good vibes, because you know it's that time of the week. You and I will be rocking the Midnight Express. So all you gotta do, sit back, relax, enjoy the good vibes. I just wanna say big shout out to Khotatso for holding it down for on the heads up for us. Yo sis, thank you. Thank you so much for holding it down for us. That was a beautiful show. Keep it up. You know, if it wasn't for you, we wouldn't be having any. But thank you for holding it down. That's just today's show on the Midnight Express. As Line Up as follows, you and I will be heading straight into the Lovely Expressions. This will be segment of the show where you get to request your favorite song. And just because you are the station that listens to people, we're definitely gonna play that one for you. For as long as we do have it in the catalog, don't forget to keep it hip-hop, R&B, pop, afrobeats, and afro. As long as we do have the music in the catalog, definitely we're gonna play that one for you. And then the second segment of the show, it will be Tips of Life. Then we're gonna close off the show with Song of the Day. And you already know Song of the Day will be a song that complements our Tip of Life. So that's just in a few minutes, or in 13 minutes time, you will be in control of the show. So just get those song requests ready, and we're gonna make sure that we do play them for you on the station that listens to you. Of course, you can interact with us on social platforms. 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I'm live on my TikTok right now at Madajo. That's M-D-H-A-D-J-O. Feel free to drop those comments and I'll have a look. Then we can play your favorite song on the show. If it's a dedication, don't forget to attach the message to it. If it's the dedication to that special somebody. That's just good morning. It's a beautiful Monday, brand new week. Hope you guys had a lovely, lovely weekend, and y'all safe and sound. That's just, once again, good morning.

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That is brand new KO coming through alongside Scott Mapuma and Tanya Dev with Tandiwe. Right before that, I gave you Rouge alongside K-Kid with Sebangena. Whitney Houston came through with My Love Is Your Love. As I look at the registration, that just it is the time that you get to take control of the show. It is 29 minutes before the hour 1, and you still listen to the station that listens to you, Radio Tef 103.8 FM. Broadcasting live from the University of Limpopo with me, Modajo, the only one like 2 plus 3 minus 4. That just, it is the time of the show where you get to be in control of the show. Send your song request. Interact with me on TikTok. I'm live right there at Modajo. That's MDHADJO. That's where you find me. Send those song requests there. If ever like the song is a dedication, don't forget to attach the message to it. And maybe the person that you are dedicating to, if you're okay with that. And I'll definitely play that one for you and give a shout out on air. That just, we do have a first song request. And this is it. Let's go.

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0: Kespin, your verse coming through with Puma Game. This was requested by one of the TikTokers there by the name of 012. Thanks for tuning in, man. Thank you for requesting that. Also give you the likes of Nomfundo Mall coming through alongside Amifako and Shasha with Pagati Lam. Vusinova came through with Tandiwe. This was specially requested by Tandiwe. Tandiwe requesting Tandiwe by Vusinova. Yeah, this was requested by Tandiwe all the way from Val, but currently in Rangkua. Tandiwe, shout out to you and shout out for being part of us, for tuning in. This means a lot. Now just remember, this is the part of the show where you get to request your favorite song. This is the part of the show where the whole show is in your hands. So take advantage of that. Send the song request of the song that you want to hear on air, and I got you. If it's a dedication, make sure that you attach that message there so that it can reach that special somebody. That's just good morning as I wait for your song request. Bring them on. I'm live on my TikTok account right now at Madajo. That's MDHADJO. Let's interact there. That's just good morning.
1: Tell me when to say love me, Ginger.

0: Tupac Shakur coming through with Dear Mama. This was requested by Katlego at Marapjani, but he says he's from Moloto Mashifani. Shout out to you, brother, for tuning in. I definitely think this is dedicated to his mama. There's no way that he can dedicate this song to a girlfriend or something, but yeah, shout out to you for tuning in. Shout out to you. And right before that, I gave you Tams with Love Me JJ. That just keep those song requests coming, because this show is in your hands. You know, as long as I do have the songs in the catalog, I'll definitely play them for you. Keep them coming, and I got you. Good morning, that just brand new week it is.
1: That number one, so we're to a boy.

That is a beautiful song coming through. It is Eminem, Mockingbird. This was requested by Cheezer, saying she's dedicating the song to her beautiful kids. She's all the way from Tembisa. Shout out to you for tuning in. I hope this is not the last time, because definitely, yeah, I can see that it's your first time. And also, I gave you the likes of Nati with Imbuzo. This was requested by Precious all the way in Gyanikashikokwane. And she say, I'm dedicating this song to my baby, Mavunda. Mr. Mavunda, just know that wherever you are loved. Precious loves you. Mm-hmm. And I also gave you the likes of ProKid with Sekele. As I look at the registration, it's 7 minutes after the hour one on the station that listens to you. Without wasting time, you and I will be jumping straight into tips of life. You know, and today we'll be focusing on how to never give up. You know, we know life is a journey which is filled with ups and downs, and there are days where everything seems to fall into place and we feel unstoppable on the other days. However, it can feel overwhelming. You know, we face disappointment, setback, rejections, financial struggle, relationship challenges, and moments when our dreams seem to fade away than ever before. During these difficult times, it is easier to feel discouraged and wonder whether all the effort is worth it. But one thing we must always remember is that every successful person has faced challenges somehow. You know, I believe a road to success is never a smooth way. It's a rough patch, actually. It's rough. You gotta get the bumps along the way. But one thing we must always remember is that every achievement comes with obstacles, sacrifices, and moments of doubt. The difference is how you come out of it. You know, you choose to keep going regardless of the situation. And today's topic is all about perseverance, resilience, and finding the strength to keep moving forward even when life gets hard. If you've ever been feeling discouraged, if you've been questioning your journey, or simply looking for a little motivation, this message is for you, man. Don't lose hope. Do not be discouraged. Don't give up, no matter what you are going through right now. Remember that current situation is not your final destination. Better days can still be ahead, and your breakthrough may be closer than you think. That's what we'll be focusing on the tips of life today. We'll be focusing on how to hit that obstacle, you know, how to keep on going even life gets hard. Let's get back to music. As I look at the registration, it tells me that it's 10 minutes after the hour one and you're still on the station that listens to you. Ready to F 103.8 FM with me, Mudaji Tongluan, like 2 plus 3 minus 4.

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okay, pega. The yelling slides, that saucy on ties, that naughty I born, and the style is scuttling you blind. I'm fussy, no errors like the final copy assigned. I'm for this, the sleepless nights, my homie, the lines I'm dropping, I've got them going wild. The spotting, they trying to stop me, they know that my time is popping and dying. Corner and chilling with the guys, I'm plotting, and two heads are better than one, right, Mcholozi?

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Dumitladi coming through with Basadi remix alongside Muzli and Rouge. May the brother continue resting easy, man. May his soul continue resting easy. Right before that, I gave you MT with We Up. Touchline came through with Release Cool Cat. Tux with Munatitwa. Munatitwa. Also gave you the likes of Younger Chief with What If. Looking at the registration, Dajos errors. 1:30 on the station that listens to you, Radio Save 103.8 FM. And you now listen to the voice of Madajo, the only one like 2+3-4, one that you can never duplicate. You know how we ride on the Midnight Express, all you gotta do is sit back and relax, enjoy the good vibes, because you and I are gonna ride until walls fall off. That's how we do here on the Midnight Express. Without wasting time, Dajos, you and I are jumping straight into tips of life. And tonight, we are focusing on how to not give up. How not to lose hope. Okay, point number one is remember your purpose. Always remind yourself why you started. Your purpose will keep you going when motivation runs low. Let your goal be your motivation. Do it without external motivation. Point number two. One step at a time. Take one step at a time. Don't focus on how far you still have to go. Focus on the next step and keep moving forward. Don't be too hard on yourself. Take each day as it comes. This has always been my favorite quote. Don't be too hard on yourself. Take each day as it comes. If you can live by this quote, your life will be simple, because you're never gonna give yourself unnecessary pressure. So you might as well practice to tell yourself this every time. Whenever you feel like your motivation runs low, whenever you feel like days are not good, things are going east instead of south, you know, tell yourself, don't be too hard on yourself. Tell yourself that, don't be too hard. Take each day as it comes. Point number three, learn from setbacks. Every challenge and every failure carries a lesson. Use those lessons to grow stronger and wiser. Turn your L's into W's. Turn your losers into wins. That's how you do. Point number four, surround yourself with positivity. Spend time with people who encourage you, inspire you, and believe in you, or who believe in your potential. Stop sticking around people that always discourage you. They tell you you cannot do it. That's a bad energy. You don't need that. Point number five. Celebrate small victories. Every bit of progress matters. Acknowledge your achievements, no matter how small they may seem. Every win is a win. Don't let anyone tell you otherwise. It might seem small to other people, but hey, to you, it's a milestone. You've achieved something. Celebrate that. If it means that you're buying a bottle of champagne and pop it, do that. You know, a win is a win. Doesn't matter by how much margin, a win is a win. Point number six, stay consistent. Success is built through daily effort. Keep showing up, even on the days when you don't feel motivated. This is the most important thing that many people fail to do or to practice. Consistency. And it costs us a lot, you know. Sometimes we fail to achieve our personal goals due to being inconsistent. Practice being consistent and you'll see it's going to pay off sometime. And point number seven, we have believe in yourself. You are capable of more than you think. Trust your abilities and keep pushing through difficult moments. Believe in yourself when nobody else believes you, or when nobody else believes in you. It should start with the inner person to believe in yourself. So to wrap it up, our tips of life today are very short and precise and concise. So to wrap it up on the final reflection, remember that storms don't last forever. Challenges come and go, but strength, determination, and faith can carry you through them.
keep riding until walls fall off, as we do on the Midnight Express, because you and I always ride until walls fall off. Keep believing in your dreams, keep trusting the process, and most importantly, never give up on yourself. Never. Never give up. Don't give up on yourself. Just to wrap it up, at point number 7, we have believe in yourself. Point number 6, stay consistent. Point number 5, celebrate small victories. Point number 4, surround yourself with positivity. And point number 3, learn from setbacks. Point number 2, take one step at a time. And then, point number 1, remember your purpose. It is station that listens to People Radio TF 103.8 FM that's giving you the steps of life on the Midnight Express with me, Modaji, the only one like 2 plus 3 minus 4. Without wasting time, that's it for tips of life for today. I know it's very short, but trust me, if you can take whatever I gave you, you're gonna have it. It's gonna change your mindset or how you view things. Very, very productive. Very productive. That's just, let's get back to music. And you and I will ride until walls fall off. That's how we do here on the station that listens to you, broadcasting live from the University of Limpopo, Tafelkop campus.

0: man, Casitaliano, Lalele, everyone that's bumping my... It's a nation, dog. We ride until the wheels fall off.
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1: 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Yes, I'm broadcasting live from the University of Limpopo Tafelkop campus, to be precise. And you are listening to the Midnight Express on the station that listens to you. The song that was just playing right now, it was Beyonce coming through with Get Bodied, and gave you the likes of Justin Bieber coming through with Boyfriend, Ed Sheeran with The Shape of You, Rihanna alongside Future with Love Song, and I gave you Megan Trainor with Dear Future Husband. Also Nels came through with Casi Italiano. That just, you and I are in the last hour of the show. We've officially stepped into the last hour of the show. That means you and I will be saying those byes in an hour. We're just having an hour left on the show, but you know what, we're still gonna ride until it's full of that, because that's how we do here on the Midnight Express. That's how we do. Let's ride until walls fall off, because this is the station that listens to people. Let's ride.